0: 91.3 KXCI Tucson. That's some new music from local artist Mute Swan off their Skin Slip release. That track was called Hypnosis Tapes. Also in that set, classic from The Pretenders, some Altoon Goon in there, Parquet Courts with Before the Water Gets Too High, some Duran Jones and The Indications in there as well, and started that set off with our Film at 5. It was a track from The Sinners motion picture soundtrack. That's 21-year-old blues artist from Brooklyn, Miles Caton, with I Lied to You. Coming up, a classic from Archers of Loaf. 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This has been a community impact announcement from 91.3 KXCI Tucson. Well, my name is Casey. I've been filling in for Hannah today on the home stretch, broadcasting from our KXCI studio right here in historic Hotel Congress. It's 524. Some traffic is backing up here on Congress Street. Looks like a lot of people are heading home. Here's a track from the Archers of Loaf 1993 Icky Metal release. This is Web in Front here on the home stretch.
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There's

91.3 KXCI Tucson. That's Portugal the Man with Tanana. Also in that set, some Teddy Bears with Little Stereo. Dry Cleaning in there with Joy. Started that last set off with a classic from Archers of Loaf, Web in Front. Coming up, a track from the Cars. 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Well, it's 5:40 on a warm and sunny Tucson afternoon here in June. Getting back into the music. This is a classic, or I'm sorry, this was a track from the Cars, who actually released an album in 2011 called Move Like This. This track is called Blue Tip. Some music from the Cars here on the home stretch.

91.3 KXCI Tucson. That's Modest Mouse with Lampshades on Fire, wrapping up today's edition of The Home Stretch. My name is Casey. I've been filling in for Hannah. Thanks so much for spending part of your day with local independent radio. Just want to say thank you to Hannah for the chance to host the show today, and a huge thank you to everybody out there who supports KXCI in one way or another. We're listener-powered radio. You are the reason we are here. Stay tuned for our mini program. Our mini program tonight is Tucson Voices. And then, of course, stay tuned for Lady T and the Dinner Party. Hope everyone has a great rest of your day.

Hi, this is Larry Starks, president of the Tucson Juneteenth Festival. I want to let you know about the month-long series of events for Tucson Juneteenth 2026. June 13th, this is one of our few paid events. We have a local young person, Keisha Dawson. She has a play, and it's called Confessions of a Recovering People Pleaser, The Experience, and some of the conversations that

5:30 to 7:30. And guess what? It's free. And then on the 18th at the YWCA on South Bonita Road, we're having an event called The Hats We Wear. And again, it's talking about the evolution of hats and as it relates to the culture. That's with Randicia Fletcher, 5 p.m. to 8 p.m. And then on the 19th, the Drawing Studio on Tucson Boulevard all day long. So you can go and see over 150 Pan-African artists. They'll be there from 11 a.m. to 8 p.m. They will have food trucks, and it is a free event also. There'll be some special presentations from local artists as well as others who have come there to curate their art. Saturday, June 20th, 2026. It's our 56th annual Tucson Juneteenth Festival from 6 p.m. to 10 p.m. at the Kino Sports Complex, 2500 East Ajo. We're going to do it again on the fields there. We have over 150 vendors, over 70 food vendors, local artists, people who are going to bring retail to you, a kid zone, free water. Come out and just hang out and understand and see the best that Tucson has to be when the community is all together. That's June 20th, 2026, the 56th annual Tucson Juneteenth Festival, Kino Sports Complex, 6 p.m. to 10 p.m. I'll see you there. Don't forget, we got a beautiful car show. We have bands. We have everything for everyone in the community. Once again, Tucson, this is Larry Starks, Board President of Tucson Juneteenth Festival. I want to thank you for tuning in to KXEI and joining us on this Tucson Juneteenth 2026.

right, well, good evening, party people. This is Lady T right here, KXEI Tucson. You're tuned into the dinner party, your Wednesday evening funk and soul from 6 to 8 p.m. Thanks so much for joining me this evening. I'm happy to be here and I'm excited to kickstart the show. You already know, if you are a first-time guest attending this type of party, well, welcome to the party. You are not going to be disappointed. Also, a shout out to Casey for filling in right there on the home stretch. And that was a great community message. All the great things that you can get right here at KXEI. That and so much more if you check out the website at kxei.org. See what else we've been up to, especially during the summertime. This heat. Hopefully you're keeping cool. Get yourself a cold beverage as you tune in to the dinner party. And if you are in your kitchen right now, getting ready to cook it up, prepping the food, thanks so much for turning on the dinner party. All right, well, let's see. Coming up, we're going to get into some jungle for you. And if you're not too familiar, well, jungle, they have this latest single by them. They just released. They are a British modern soul collective. And this track is off of their fifth studio album titled Sunshine. A little bit of a feel-good groove that takes heavy inspiration from 1960s and 1970s Brazilian music. So you get to hear a little bit of that right here. I also got queued up for you some Prowl, the KGs, off the track.

their album Kilowatt, The Whispers and Spark. So keep it tuned in, and if you are ready to get this party started, then you know what? So am I. Let's do it right here. Thanks for tuning in. This is The Dinner Party right here on KXCI Tucson.

everyone. Yes, I hope that you are dancing right here on The Dinner Party. That song right there by a group called Spark. And that track right there, Let's Go Dancing, off the album Ma Presents West End Records, the 25th anniversary edition masterpiece. And the album is a retrospective of the classic West End Records catalog. Some of it being remixing some of the most historic dance and club tracks of the late 1970s and early 1980s. So heard a track right there. And you also did hear before that one some classic Whispers with And the Beat Goes On from 1979 off the album The Whispers. And the KGs with their song titled Tangle Hustle. Love that track right there. Funk disco track that was released in 1978 on their third studio album titled Kilowatt. And a little bit more information, fun fact about the KGs is that they were founded and produced by Ronald Bell, the co-founder and musical director of Kool & the Gang. So they definitely had that very close connection to Kool & the Gang. And they are also known as a sister band and touring opening act of the legendary funk group during the mid to late 1970s. So you did get to hear that right there. You also did hear before that one some Prue with a song titled Funk Express. And this one is an interesting track. The track Funk Express is by Mexican independent artist Prue, and it was featured on his acclaimed 2016 debut album titled Back by Popular Demand. And if you haven't heard the album, you know, it is an album that blends funk, soul, and French house to create a retro futuristic space funk world. So if you want to hear some future funk, some French house, some new disco, some vaporwave, all put together, that is the album right there. Back by Popular Demand by Mexican independent artist Prue. And then finally, to kickstart the 6 o'clock hour, some Jungle with their track The Wave off of their latest album Sunshine they released just this year. All right, well, I hope you're getting comfortable. You know, you made it past the midweek hump. And hopefully you're surviving the week, because you know what? That's where I'm at. I am surviving the week. It's been a crazy week for me, but I'm here. And I'm here with you. If you're feeling the same way, Lady T is here with you. So, you know, kick off those shoes, pour something cold. Because you already know Lady T is serving up a feast of deep funk and sweet soul music until just about 8 p.m. With that being said, I got a couple of announcements before we get back to the music. KXCI will celebrate Juneteenth on Friday, June 19th from 7 a.m. to 6 p.m. with a day of reflection and jubilee, featuring meaningful music from KXCI DJs Minister Joe, CJ, Tawana, Mookie, and Tracy. Throughout the day, community members will share messages that honor this Black Freedom holiday. Don't miss this memorable day of programming on Friday, June 19th from 7 a.m. to 6 p.m. right here on listener-powered KXCI. And
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This has been a Community Impact Announcement from 91.3 KXCI Tucson. All right, well, if you've ever heard a song that reminds you or is a good song to listen to when you're watching the sunset, then I got another one for you. Or maybe you never have. This is going to be your first time hearing one. I got this track coming up. It's a soulful modern disco and boogie track by Mad Honey in collaboration with Dutch Musical Collective, Another Taste. So we're going to get into that track to kickstart the next block of music. So no rush. This definitely a song that will not rush you. And if you're one that loves to watch a good sunset, just enjoy the evening. And of course, you already know we got beautiful sunsets right here in Southern Arizona. We're going to get into this track right here. I also got coming up some Stevie Wonder, some Donald Fagen, all that and more. Keep it tuned in right here, KXEI Tucson. And this is to you, and maybe you're sitting outdoors right now doing just that, ready to enjoy the sunset. And of course, maybe something that at the end of your day where you're slowing down, literally treasure the view. Thanks for tuning in and welcome to the dinner party.

KXEI Tucson. All right, some Donald Fagen with this track, The Night Fly, from his 1982 debut solo album. Best known as the co-founder of Steely Dan, Mr. Donald Fagen for you right there. Awesome, chill, groovy track. I also did hear before that one some Stevie Wonder, All I Do, off of his 1980 album, Hotter Than July. And it is very much feeling hotter these days. Mad Honey and Another Taste with their track, Treasure Every Sunset. They released in 2019 as a single. Thanks so much for tuning in. Lady T right here on The Dinner Party. Welcome to The Dinner Party if you are just arriving. We are currently in our first hour, getting ready to close out the first hour. Of course, 7 o'clock is coming fast. My goodness. But so much more great music on the way. And a cheers to you if you are surviving the week. I am right along there with you. All right, before we get back to some music, support for KXEI is provided by Vantage West Credit Union, banking for those who live like a local. 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Ziggy Marley, a musician, activist, and humanitarian, infuses reggae with funk, creating songs focused on social issues and the transforming power of love. To enter a contest to a Ziggy Marley soundcheck, meet and greet, and concert on Friday, June 19th at the Fox, visit the What's New page at kxei.org. All KXEI contest rules can be found on the contest rules page at kxei.org. That's awesome. One thing I told a few folks already today was that when I did hear about Ziggy coming, all I could think about is the Arthur theme song. If you didn't know, now you know. And if you grew up watching the show, the kids' PBS show, Arthur, then you know exactly what I'm talking about with the theme song. That is Ziggy Marley singing that song right there. And it is a show that I grew up watching, a favorite. I watched every day, almost every day, after school. One of them after school special type things. All right, what are we doing? We're getting into some more music. I've got some Patrice Russian, Haven't You Heard, off the album Pizzazz to close out this 6 o'clock hour. Of course, I will be back here with you in just a bit. I got a special birthday coming up. Well, no one in particular, but a special birthday track just in case you or someone you know had a birthday recently. Actually, you know what? I know somebody, but I'll talk about that a little later on. Keep it tuned in, KXEI Tucson.

Right there, funky music is the thing by the soul funk band Dynamic Corvettes. They released that one in 1975, a highly regarded track for its infectious rhythm and frequently sampled drum breaks, which I love that so much. That bass, man, I was sitting here moving and grooving. All right, well, you also did hear before that one some Patrice Russian with Haven't You Heard off the album Pizzazz. She released in 1979 to close out the 6 o'clock hour. Lady T right here with you on the dinner party. So, yeah, you already know tonight's menu is all about the classics, but it's also all about the rare tracks. Yes, the sample tracks. You can hear all of that right here on the dinner party. If this is your first time being here, that is what you were to expect. But of course, we got the soul tracks for you as well, which is what I'm going to kickstart this 7 o'clock hour with. So if you got something cooking up and the mood is right and you're wanting to slow things down a little bit with some soul music, well, no worries, because I got you. 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

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All right, well, to kickstart the 7 o'clock hour, we are already 5 minutes into the hour, and it is still in the triple digits at 104 degrees, clear skies. So please keep cool, look out for one another, check on your neighbors, your family, your outdoor pets, and stay hydrated because, we are in the summertime, and that's what we expect every summer right here. So if you're new to the area, welcome. All right, well, as I mentioned in my last break, and if you're just tuning in, I got a special birthday song dedication, and this one is to my mom's belated birthday. Her birthday was just this past weekend on Saturday. June 6th, 1957 is when she came into this world. And, it's been 3 years since I've lost my mom. She's been gone 3 years. She passed in February of 2023. And, time has helped with the healing process. I am where I am in my life, and I'm happy where I'm at. I've got nothing to complain about. I'm blessed, and I'm thankful for what I do have in my life. But she's always on my mind, and if it wasn't for her, I would not be Lady T. I wouldn't be who I am today. My mom's spirit still lives on within me, and so does my dad. A lot of people always tell me, you have your dad's spirit, you have his personality, because my dad was like that. He was very positive and uplifting, and he was an encourager. He cheered you on the sidelines, and I feel like, I guess I do a lot of that myself. To anybody, you could be a total stranger, and I will uplift you and I will cheer you on. If you need its support, I'm right there with you, and I hope that I'm doing that for you over the airwaves. But not to lose sight of what we got coming up, I got this track by Heatwave, and it is a smooth R&B disco track they released in 1979 on their third studio album, Hot Property, and it is titled Birthday. So this one, again, going out to my late mother, Amelia Chiago Martinez, and anybody else out there who's got a birthday this month. I know it's the summertime, I know it's hot, but I'm sure you do make the best of it, the best as you can. So if you got a birthday this month, I want to dedicate this one to you as well. So let's get into that track right here. Cheers. This is The Dinner Party on KXEI Tucson.

on. All right, a couple of classics for you right there with the Impressions, It's All Right, and some Danny White with Natural Soul Brother, released in 1968, and the Temptations with You're My Everything off their 1967 album with A Lot of Soul. And to kickstart the 7 o'clock hour, Heat Wave with that birthday track off their Hot Property 1979 album, and that one going out to my late mother, who had her birthday just passed on June 6th, and of course to any of you who celebrated a birthday recently, or maybe someone you know, I hope you did enjoy that birthday track right there. Of course, plenty more great music on the way for you. Yes, you already know the menu right here on The Dinner Party is always full. And you already know your plate is going to be full as well. So if you're cooking dinner right now, you got the delicious aroma happening in your kitchen, throughout your house, or maybe your backyard. Maybe you're grilling. Nothing wrong with that. Thanks so much for turning on The Dinner Party to tune in to some great classic deep cuts, soulful music right here on your local radio station, 91.3 FM KXCI Tucson. Real people, real radio. And it is the summertime. We got the kids in the building for the Youth Broadcasters Camp, which I'm also a part of, and it's been a great learning experience for me, just to kind of hang out and learn myself. And it's a really cool experience for these young people to come into the house and learn all about radio. So they got their show coming up this Sunday. You don't want to miss that. That's going to be from 2 p.m. to 6 p.m. They are going to be live. We call it the Youth Takeover. And that's exactly what it is. They take over the airwaves from 2 p.m. to 6 p.m. And it'll start this Sunday. They work all week long to prepare to be on air DJ. So, yeah, what a beautiful, wonderful experience. All right, well, before we get to more music, I got a couple of announcements. Tucson has so much to offer during this time of the year. 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Learn more at monsooncon.org. 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Wow, very cool. All right, well, let's see. What are we going to jump into? Ah, yes. Some Say She She, a track off their album Cut and Rewind. Also got the Blackbirds queued up for you. So let's get back to the dance floor, shall we? All that and more right here on The Dinner Party, KXCI Tucson.

This is the dinner party. Thank you so much for joining me this evening. I hope that you are full and satisfied with what you heard. Loving this track right here. This is Planet Patrol with that Play at Your Own Risk. I'm Lady T, here with you every Wednesday evening on the dinner party, playing funk and soul music for your listening pleasure. Wednesdays 6 to 8 p.m. Of course, just before the 8 o'clock hour, we got Mr. Petey Mosquito with Growing Native. And at the top of the hour, 8 p.m. on Wednesdays, we've also got for you the Latin Connection coming up in just a few. So you don't want to miss that. We got Dane filling in tonight for Nenny G. Support for GXEI is provided by Habitation Realty, a locally owned independent source for property management and rental homes. 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Also, KXEI will celebrate Juneteenth on Friday, June 19th from 7 a.m. to 6 p.m. with a day of reflection and jubilee featuring meaningful music from KXEI DJs Minister Joe, CJ, Tawana, Mookie, and Tracy. Throughout the day, community members will share messages that honor this Black Freedom holiday. Don't miss this memorable day of programming on Friday, June 19th from 7 a.m. to 6 p.m. right here on listener-powered KXEI. Yes, that is right.

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That's going to be it for me, Lady T. Thank you all so much for tuning in. It's been fun as always, and I hope that you return to the party next week. As you already know, it gets popping over here. Just saying. All right, well, to close out this hour, I got this track by Freedom coming up for you. It's another feel-good track, another awesome song. Funk and soul classic from 1978. And it is said that this track is served as a foundational building block for early hip-hop. So you're going to be hearing it. It's called Get Up and Dance. I also got lined up for you some Notions, taking you back to 74 with their track Super People. And we'll see what else we have time for. Until next Wednesday, you all enjoy the rest of your night. Thank you so much for joining me. Once again, you don't want to miss Growing Native coming up just before 8 p.m. and Dane filling in tonight on the Latin Connection. Keep it tuned in and enjoy the rest of your night. Have a good one.

This is Growing Native, and I'm Petey Mosquito. I was pondering reptiles and amphibians one day. Ms. Mosquito and I had talked about the toad species found around our place a day or two earlier, and of course we talked about toads. I mean, should we discuss politics, the state of the world? No, let's talk about toads. But a few days later, I'm sitting in my office pondering other reptiles and amphibians and my personal history with reptiles and amphibians as a kid growing up in northern Kentucky. Oh man, I gotta tell you, I mean, cool snakes, lizards, toads, frogs, turtles, salamanders were everywhere. And though I grew up in a neighborhood, there were vacant lots, and there was this tiny seep, almost a stream, a seep that ran through our yard and then across the street underground to our neighbors and through their place and onward. And as it went through my neighbors, the tiny pools and cattails and willows, they were in that little stream. Oh yeah, heaven, heaven for kids. And I was best friends with the kid across the street, so she and I spent a lot of time hunting that tiny, tiny stream. Oh, and that neighborhood butted up against farmland, grassy fields with ponds and larger streams. Oh my gosh, all within bicycling distance, right? So snakes, toads, frogs, salamanders, box turtles, snapping turtles. Oh, my list could go on and on. And I knew nothing of the scientific names, only common names. But when you're a kid, that works all right. You know, more importantly, was just seeing them or catching them and holding them, wondering about them. I guess all the things kids do when you kick them out of the house, right? And give me a second. I forgot where I was going with this. Oh, okay. Fast forward to 1969, 1970. I'm taking college courses at the University of Arizona. I'm singing in a country band. It's summer in the Sonoran Desert where I live back then. And the monsoon season starts, and Colorado River toads come out and start crossing dirt and paved roads on wet monsoon nights. I fall in love with that large, large toad whose name is now the Sonoran Desert Toad. I like that a lot. I like that very much. And nowadays it's rarely found along the Colorado River anyway. I learned its scientific name. It was time to learn the scientific names of all these marvelous creatures. Come on, Petey, get it together. Bufo alvarius. Bufo for toad. But that's changed, so it's Encilius alvarius. And this drab army green toad, this Encilius, I mean, my God, they're huge, 5, 6, 7 inches long, biggest toad in North America, isn't it? I think it is. In southern Arizona, you can find them in a variety of communities, from Chihuahuan desert scrub, Sonoran desert scrub, to grassland, to woodland. Whoa! What else? Oh, they secrete amazing toxins, pretty deadly toxins from glands through their skin. Toxic to curious dogs, toxic to not so smart humans. I love learning about this huge toad. So

Hello, you have tuned in to 91.3 FM, KXCI Tucson. Welcome to the Latin Connection. My name is Danae. I'm your substitute host for today. So covering for Nenny G, I'm happy to be here with you this Wednesday night, bringing you some unique flavor to sprinkle on the Latin side. So we'll be exploring some incredible independent artists, all of them from Latin America, as well as visiting some of my favorite rock classics from rock, pop, and everything in between. To help us out, to start the show out, one artist I discovered recently and I've been obsessed with her. Her name is Sparkle Mami. This song is called Benson Boss. And that is how we're starting tonight. Be on the lookout for Los Enanitos Verdes, Zoe, Natalia Lafourcade, and many others coming up next here on The Latin Connection.

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My name is Danae. I'm subbing for Nani G tonight. And we heard from Dab Julka with Eso Está Hecho. We also heard from Los Enanitos Verdes featuring Los Pericos and Dr. Chenka with La Muralla Verde. They just did a tribute album called EV Plus, paying tribute to some of the classics of Los Enanitos Verdes, featuring a lot of different Latin American artists. So definitely go check it out. We also heard from Helado Tropical, Helado Negro, and Reina Tropical with Sensación. A classic, Radio Futura with La Negra Flor. And we started with Sparkle Mami with Pinzo and Boss. 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This band, or this duo, I should say, it's a favorite of my best friend. So this is Catriel and Paco Amoroso. The song is called Soy Increíble.

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That was Usted Señálemelo with Deseo here on The Latin Connection. I am Dana, I am your host for tonight. We also heard from Cheo with Si Tú Quieres Bien y Si No También. Letón P with Tres. Trucha with Dossier. Right now in Omara Portondo with Dando Vueltas, Dando Vueltas, Dando Vueltas, Dando Vueltas, Dando Vueltas, which kind of translates to going around and round and round and round and round and round and round. And we begin that block of music with the help of Catriel and Paco Amoroso with Soy Increíble. The Drawing Studio presents all Juneteenth, the third annual Art Expo with lectures, film festival, and food waste journey through the African continent. 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And you can learn more at thedrawingstudio.org. 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We're wrapping up just our first hour. We still have plenty of music coming up. This is Soy, such a good band, a band that not only me, but my entire family loves. And this album, we've listened top to bottom countless times. I can never get tired of it. One of my favorite songs from that album, this is Polylove from their Música de Fondo album.

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Real people, real radio. Welcome to the Latin Connection. I am not Nani G. I am Danae. I am your host for tonight, covering for Nani G. And I'm happy to be here with you, usually on a different day. Most of the times, I'm over on Monday nights, over at night interlude, but it's always an honor to get to display part of my Latin side, the fact that I love a lot of Latin artists, music in the background, one of my favorite lo-fi artists that is chilling going, Hayani. The song is called Chocomenta. That has been our background music throughout the show tonight. And again, I'm happy to bring you some unique sounds from the independent artists from around the globe, usually, but this time we're focusing on Latin artists, as well as bringing you some of my favorites like Los Mesoneros, Café Tacuba, getting a little bit of throwbacks in there. And to help us get started, this is a brand new song. The band or the artist is Estes Garcia. The song is called Te Envío Mensajes, and that is how we're starting our second hour together.

Esa fue la botellita de Jerez, or that was Botellita de Jerez with O Denny's here on the Latin Connection. We also heard all the way from Venezuela, from Los Mesoneros with Retroceder, their edition of when their Indeleble album turned 10 years, which was actually 5 years ago. So that album is now 15 years, but still a classic. We also heard from Fer Casillas with Como el Aire. But we began with Estes Garcia with Te Envío Mensajes. Tucson has so much to offer during this time of the year. Be sure to check out the events page at kxci.org for a community calendar with details on concerts, community events, and fundraisers. Lectures, films, kids activities, and much, much more. 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Volunteer signups and vendor applications are now open for the Tucson Juneteenth Festival on Saturday, June 20th at Kino Sports Complex. 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This has been a community impact announcement from 91.3 KXCI Tucson. Let's get to more music. This one goes to a special person. This is Julieta Venegas. The song is called Eres Para Mí.

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This is the Latin Connection. My name is Danae, coming to you live from the historic Hotel Congress. We heard the demo version of Amarte Duele from that same self-titled movie, Amarte Duele, by Natalia Lafourcade. We also heard from Café Tacuba with Volver a Comenzar, Julieta Venegas with Eres Para Mí featuring La Mala Rodríguez, and Botellita de Jerez with O Denis, Los Mesoneros with Retroceder, and that is how we had that block. KXCI will celebrate Juneteenth on Friday, June 19th from 7 a.m. to 6 p.m. with a day of reflection and jubilee featuring meaningful music from KXCI DJs Mr. Joe, CJ, Tawana, Mookie, and Tracy. Throughout the day, community members will share messages that honor this Black Freedom holiday. Don't miss this memorable day of programming on Friday, June 19th from 7 a.m. to 6 p.m. right here on listener-powered KXCI. Monsoon Con brings together photographers, storm chasers, meteorologists, and weather enthusiasts on Saturday, June 27, from 9 a.m. to 4 p.m. at the Arizona Sonora Desert Museum. 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This has been a community impact announcement from 91.3 KXCI Tucson. Well, we are wrapping up the show over here. It has been a pleasure subbing for Nenny G. And if you are interested in hearing more independent indie artists, you can catch that kind of music and myself on Monday nights from 10 p.m. to midnight over at Night Interlude. For now, I'll leave you with 54 Ultra. Hope you have a great rest of your week. Stay cool, stay safe, stay tuned for Research Matters and The Vinyl Frontier with Ron coming up. Have a good one.

0: From KXCI Tucson, this is Research Matters. My name is Bridget Thum, and I have the opportunity to chat with researchers about what they're working on in the lab. Today, we are welcoming an undergraduate research assistant from the University of Arizona, Connor Carney. Welcome to Research Matters, Connor.
1: Hello. I'm so happy to be here.
0: What's it like being a research assistant?
1: We are studying the development of segmentation in bugs and all things alike. Segmentation is basically the repeated subunits that make up our adult body plan and how those form during early development. My job is to try and look at this one specific gene called even-skipped and basically see how that contributes to the whole big picture of these little bugs becoming their adult selves.
0: Tell us more about even-skipped.
1: Basically, it's called even-skipped because when you get rid of it, every even segment is skipped, so you only end up with half of them. It's a very important gene, so we're trying to understand it and compare it to all the other species that it's involved in that we know about already.
0: Even skipped sounds like some kind of Bellatro Joker card. Like, how is this happening? It's affecting all the evens. Mm-hmm. Is there some alternate version of it that is odd skipped?
1: Yes, so funny enough, it is called odd skipped. There's an even skipped and an odd skipped, but they're all responsible for making the whole embryo. If you knock out one of them, you're not going to get any embryo at all.
0: Because you need the odds and the evens to get the embryo.
1: Yes. Yes.
0: You need a full deck.
1: Yeah. There's a segmentation clock that happens in early development with three genes. Two of those are even skipped and odd skipped. And even skipped is the first one in those genes. So we're trying to understand how it works because it affects everything down the line. We are really trying to compare it to the fruit fly because the fruit fly does something different from the species that I'm studying. They are the evolutionarily youngest species that we understand in terms of segmentation. Its segmentation operates very differently from most other species on Earth. They create all of their segments nearly simultaneously. If you were to watch a live movie of it, there's like little stripes that form from the even skipped turning on and you would see them all just come on at once. Whereas in my species, there is this thing called the posterior growth zone, which is this little ball at the posterior of the developing embryo, and it makes kind of like a wave front. So each segment is added on one at a time. We're trying to understand the difference in the function of the even skipped gene between Drosophila, the fruit fly, and the red flower beetle, which is the species that I'm studying. We want to know why segmentation evolved to be this way in the fruit fly.
0: The fruit fly is like the updated version of the red flower beetle, kind
1: of? Yeah. It's kind of like its really distant, twice removed cousin that doesn't really have any of the same values, but it still is alive, so it's technically the same.
0: And it somehow manages to do things like way more efficiently.
1: Yeah.
0: How did you find yourself in this situation? What led up to this moment?
1: I came into U of A wanting to study molecular and cellular biology. I ended up getting into my lab by joining the UBERT program, and I was fortunate to join Dr. Lisa Nagy's lab. She has been studying development her whole life, and she's a very devoted developmental biologist, so it's been a really awesome experience getting to work under her and her trusting me enough to help take on this project and to have my own little piece in her lab.
0: You've been listening to Research Matters. Our guest today has been Connor Carney, who has been researching developmental biology at the University of Arizona. Thank you so much for joining us today, Connor.
1: Thank you for having me. I've loved being here.
0: Research Matters is produced in Tucson, Arizona at KXCI Community Radio, which is a listener-supported radio station. 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
2: 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Looking out, oh, somebody just sped on by. Congress Street, right out front here. Not too much happening tonight, and except a lot of heat. Summer's here officially. We might even have a summer song or so along the way to celebrate. Well, this is the vinyl frontier, vinyl being the frontier of recorded music, and it is. And this is an all vinyl show, all original vinyl. I don't even have a CD with me. So there. And got some good stuff coming up, so don't touch that dial. This is KXCI Tucson.

Elton John and KXCI, Country Comfort from his Country Comfort LP on Universal Records. This is KXCI Tucson, Real People, Real Radio. Bob Dylan started us off with Nashville Skyline Rag. One of the first times that I've ever played him that he couldn't think of something to say. On Columbia Records. Ry Cooder was next, He'll Have to Go, from Chicken Skin Music on Rhino Records. The Meters were next with I Need More Time, from A Message from the Meters on Music Products. Jules Holland and his Millionaires, Driven to Drunk, from his Jules Holland and his Millionaires LP on IRS Records. And Elton John, Country Comfort. Well, we have a little bit of business to attend to, and then we'll get back to these tunes. We've got some great stuff coming up, so don't touch that dial. 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Ziggy Marley, a musician, activist, and humanitarian, infuses reggae with funk, creating songs focused on social issues and the transforming power of love. 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And Take Action Tucson is a grassroots movement empowering and uniting Tucsonans to resist the erosion of fundamental rights. 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This has been a community impact announcer from 91.3 KXCI Tucson. All right. 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

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We started off with Creedence Clearwater Revival and As Long as I Can See the Light. What's the name of the tune? Then we heard from Linda Ronstadt and I Fall to Pieces from her Linda Ronstadt LP on Capitol Records. Vassar Clemens was next with Clements, Good Woman's Love from Crossing the Catskills on Rounder Records. And Commander Cody, where were you? Where are you? You're out there. Thank you very much for tuning in. We do appreciate it. 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And this has been a community impact announcement from 91.3 KXCI Tucson. Again, thank you very much for being out there. Thanks for keeping KXCI on the air. It's because of you that we're still here. And we do appreciate it. Well, let's get on with the tunes. I said I'm going to have a summer tune. This takes the cake. So thanks for tuning in. This is KXCI Tucson.

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We started off with Big Brother and the Holding Company, Summertime, because it is. From their Cheap Thrills LP on Atco Records. Delbert McClinton was next with Giving It Up for Your Love from The Jealous Kind on Capitol Records. The Blues Brothers, Groove Me, from Briefcase Full of Blues on Atlantic Records. Van Morrison was next with Dweller on the Threshold from Beautiful Vision on Van Morrison Records. Gordon Lightfoot was next with Sundown from his Sundown LP on Warner Brothers Records. Savoy Brown was next with Tell Mama from Street Corner Talking on Decca Music. The Eagles were next with Best of My Love from On the Border on Elektra Records. Lacey Dalton was next, You Can't Fool Love from Hard Times on Columbia Records. Lacey J. Dalton, Columbia Records. And the Electric Light Orchestra to round that set off. Whew, that was a long one. On KXCI. Only here. Some good stuff. Let's see, we have a little bit of business, then we'll get back to those tunes. We still have, God, 4 stacks left. I'm not even going to get through one of them. 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This has been a community impact announcer from 91.3 KXCI Tucson. Whew. All right. Let's get on with the tunes. 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

Jackson Browne on KXCI. Downtown. Downtown. He threw that in there. Lawyers in Love was the name of the LP. I'm from Elektra Records here on KXCI. This is KXCI Tucson. Real people, real radio. And we are bringing you this show live from downtown Tucson from the historic Hotel Congress. We started off with Jethro Tull, the teacher, from his Benefit LP on Reprise Records. B.B. King was next with Worried Dream from Paying the Cost to Be Boss on Pickwick Records. Cold Blood was after that. I'm a Good Woman from Cold Blood on Atlantic Records, 1968. That's interesting. The Byrds, Mr. Spaceman from 8 Miles High, Won't You Please Take Me Along? Sony Music and Jackson Browne, Downtown. We have a little bit of business and then we'll get back to the tunes. We only have a few left. KXCI will celebrate Juneteenth, Friday, June 19th from 7 a.m. to 6 p.m. with a day of reflection and jubilee featuring meaningful music from KXCI DJs Minister, Joe, CJ, Tawana, Mookie, and Tracy. Throughout the day, community members will share messages that honor this Black Freedom Holiday. Don't miss this memorable day of programming on Friday, June 19th from 7 a.m. to 6 p.m. right here on listener-powered KXCI. Isn't that so? And Monsoon Khan brings together photographers, storm chasers, meteorologists, and weather enthusiasts on Saturday, June 27th from 9 a.m. to 4 p.m. at the Arizona Sonora Desert Museum. Explore monsoon forecasting, storm photography, and field safety while connecting with others who share a passion for the Southwest weather. Learn more at monsooncon.org. 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Monsoon Khan. Khan. It's kind of a tongue twister. All right. Let's get back to the tunes. This is KXCI Tucson. 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

JJK on KXCI. Hold On from his Troubadour LP on Universal Records. We started off with John Hiatt. It Hasn't Happened Yet from the 2-Bit Monster on Geffen Records. Then we heard from JJ Cale, and the tune was Hold On. And we have our last tune tonight is by Fats Domino. It's So Long, so it's kind of my way of saying goodnight. And I guess I'll see you again next week. And thank you very much for tuning in. Do appreciate it. And I guess I'll see you again next week. Thanks for tuning in.

I am DJ Juna, and you are listening to Bonus Tracks from KXEI. I will be talking about the music from ABBA

For 10 years of their life, they toured and made music. And the dates of making music were 1972 to 1982. The first songs were People Need Love.

0: They also got in the Rock and Roll Hall of Fame. Some of their songs were inspired by the Beatles. Juna from the Tucson Gregory School. Thank you for listening to Bonus Tracks from KXEI.
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3: 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Going to be playing nothing but gorgeous hip-hop for the next 2 hours, starting with A Billy Free and Tensei. 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

Just Communities Arizona was formerly the American Friends Service Committee. JCA works to diagnose the underlying cause of injustice and instability in order to create an antidote and imagine a new approach to community that serves the healing process, not the retribution process. 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

But the state interior, you know, you've got to have the police, because if there were no police, look at what

that was Dead Prez with Police State off their iconic record Let's Get Free from the year 2000. Before that, No Name with Potentially the Interlude off her most recent album Sundial from 2023. Before that, Mos Def with New World Water. Been thinking about water a lot here in Tucson, Arizona. That's off his 1999 record Black on Both Sides. Vel the Wonder was before that with Outside off her Trophy Wife record. We started the set off with A Billy Free and Tensei with Rushing In. A Billy Free is out of Albuquerque, and I know she's not from Tucson, but she does release music on Mellow Music, which is based here in Tucson. Give them a little shout out. This weekend I went and saw I Love Boosters, brilliant movie by Boots Riley. And if you didn't know, the name of that movie comes from The Coup, which is Boots Riley's old hip-hop group, and they have a song called I Love Boosters, so I'm gonna play that here for you. This is off The Coup's 2006 record, Pick a Bigger Weapon. Enjoy.

Friends, that was Run DMC with Hit It Run. Before that, collaboration between Helmet and House of Pain with Just Another Victim off the Judgment Night soundtrack, my favorite soundtrack from 1993, probably. Before that, Oompa with Feel Like Cole featuring Anson Raps. Collaboration between an Egyptian and a Sudanese rapper, Rap Shari and Taffy Raps, respectively. That's a song called Mish Balam Home. And we started the set off with I Love Boosters by The Coup from the 2006 record Pick a Bigger Weapon, which of course is where Boots Riley got the name for the gorgeous and weird and lovely movie I Love Boosters that's out in theater currently. Up next, we're going to get one of my favorite Palestinian rappers, Shadi Mansour. This is El Kofia Arebe featuring M1 of Dead Prez.

0: I'm talking about physical blood that you bleed. 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Damn. 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Push the button.
1: Recording everything.
0: Alright. Well, hit that motherfucker. Our dogs on your blood, you won't bud. All the dogs on your blood, you won't bud. All the dogs on your blood, you won't budge. Attack with it out of laughter while I'm studying capping your dome with 9mm of chrome. Flesh and bone marrow are thrown until your facial identification is gone. Long gone. I think I'm freaking you, ooh, continue. PX my jewels and the avenue, ooh, continue. Rescue the revenue, ooh. Underground, 1600 pounds of style marching. Look over the hill, brother man, you see I'm stalking. And if you get a zoom in, you can see I'm walking. In a pack of four and what's the store? It's not for you, so boo, get it back to the back, take it back. Freestyle, heavyweight.

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friends, that was Rhapsody with Cleo. Before that, Bone Thugs and Harmony doing a cover of NWA's F the Police. Freestyle Fellowship with Blood / Bullies of the Block. PM Dawn with Reality Used to Be a Friend of Mine. They're known for Set Adrift on Memory Bliss, but this is a little deeper cut from their 1991 Of the Heart, Of the Mind, Of the Cross. And we start that set off with Palestinian MC Shadia Mansour with El Kofia Arebe featuring M1 from Dead Prez. It is the top of the hour. 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This is Worldwide Underground. I am your host, CJ Boyd. Got another hour of gorgeous hip hop for you, starting with K Tempest. This is Tunnel Vision off his Let Them Meet Chaos from 2016.

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friends, that was local MC Cash Lansky with Juice off his 2017 The Cool Table. Before that, Reverie with Low Low Lonely. Brazilian rapper Marcelo de Dois with Sessão. Little Sims with Shotgun featuring Sid off her 2016 record Stillness and Wonderland. And we started the set off with another 2016 song that was Tunnel Vision by K-Tempest. Up next, a song that's not exactly hip-hop, but I love to play it every now and again. It's one of my favorite tunes by Namdi, who dabbles in all kinds of genres, including but not limited to hip-hop. This is Glass Casket. It's a beautiful song. Hope it does something for you.

Cause I got ambitions. Early morning, late nights, running behind the ball. Didn't think nobody was watching till one day we got a call. A man said, damn girl, you're a star. You can take our program far. We'll give you funding through athletics plus education and all. Okay, well, off I go. Didn't click into completion. That shit was just like Jim Crow. Exploitation of labor while they collecting the big dough. A big joke. Just so we will take you far. Cut the shit.

0: solutions except for meditation. I wonder why, cause people will slow down and realize that this is all a lie. There must be distractions, divisions, so they can scheme and plot. It takes work to reach higher ascensions, otherwise the soul can rot. I hear the cries. It's no surprise, removal of the cape doesn't cause this or nothing. Cause when I heal, energetically, it's a ripple effect.
1: Ripple effect.
0: Cause when I heal, energetically, it's a ripple effect.

0: bring it back around.
1: Friends, that was Tobe Nwigwe with Wildlings off his Sync Originals from 2020. Before that, Invincible with Ropes featuring Tiombe Lockhart, Chilean MC Ana Tiyu with Somos Todos Erroristas with Ordatos, local MC who now goes by Zaire, but this is when he went by Mola Flow. That was Savior off the 2023 record Seasons. And we started to set off with Namdi, Glass Casket, off his 2020 record, Brat. Up next, Sampa the Great. This is Final Form, off her 2019 record,

0: September 11, they've been obsessed with it. Oppression is what their weapon is.
1: Live my life.
0: Forget arrests, it's on the spot death sentences. Leave my people alone, just let them live.
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friends, we're just about out of time. That was Sage Francis with Climb Trees off his 2002 record, Personal Journals. Big Silky with Glockenspiel featuring Angel Davenport and Psalm 1. Iraqi rapper Low Key with Let Me Live. And we started that set off with Zambian rapper Sampa the Great with Final Form. We're going to leave you this evening with Diggable Planets. This is Pacifics off their Beyond the Spectrum record from 2005. Hope you enjoy. See y'all next week. Butterfly searching.

wake up, praying that a game's on. Maybe it's the running reps, maybe it's the Knicks, maybe it's a rerun of an old TV show like Hawaii Five-O or Karate Flicks. Maybe if the phone rings, butterfly will take wings, speaking on some cool things, fronting like I cope. Born under flat ground, now I'm chilling shaky ground.

0: Hi, this is Larry Starks, president of the Tucson Juneteenth Festival. I want to let you know about the month-long series of events for Tucson Juneteenth 2026. June 7th, we have our annual Gospel Jubilee featuring the Tucson Juneteenth Mass Choir, directed by our own John Wyatt. We're going to have free food before the event, starting at 1 o'clock to 3 o'clock. Then at 3:30, we're going to start the program at the Pima College West Proscenium Theater, located at 2202 West Anklam Road. Just come out and get some uplift on that Sunday. June 13th, this is one of our few paid events. We have a local young person, Keisha Dawson. She has a play, and it's called Confessions of a Recovering People Pleaser, the experience and some of the conversations that we have with people in the community who sometimes have issues with saying no sometimes. But that's going to be at the Dunbar, and that's going to be on June 13th from 6 o'clock to 8 o'clock, and the ticket prices are $25. On June 17th from 5:30 to 7:30 at the Loft Cinema, it's called Black Man, Where Are You? We're going to be looking at mental health, fatherhood, spirituality, community, and looking at the mindset specifically around Black men and where we are in this state right now, not just physically, but mentally. We have like five panelists. I'm going to moderate, but it's going to be a great discussion, 5:30 to 7:30. And guess what? It's free. And then on the 18th at the YWCA on South Bonita Road, we're having an event called The Hats We Wear. The grant, again, is talking about the evolution of hats and as it relates to the culture. That's with Randicia Fletcher, 5 p.m. to 8 p.m. And then on the 19th, the Drawing Studio on Tucson Boulevard all day long. So you can go and see over 150 Pan-African artists. They'll be there from 11 a.m. to 8 p.m. They will have food trucks, and it is a free event also. There'll be some special presentations from local artists as well as others who have come there to curate their art. Saturday, June 20th, 2026. It's our 56th annual Tucson Juneteenth Festival from 6 p.m. to 10 p.m. at the Keno Sports Complex, 2500 East Ajo. We're going to do it again on the fields there. We have over 150 vendors, over 70 food vendors, local artists, people who are going to bring retail to you, a kid zone, free water. Come out and just hang out and understand and see the best that Tucson has to be when the community is all together. That's June 20th, 2026, the 56th annual Tucson Juneteenth Festival, Keno Sports Complex, 6 p.m. to 10 p.m. I'll see you there. Don't forget, we got a beautiful car show. We have bands. We have everything for everyone in the community. Once again, Tucson, this is Larry Starks, Board President of Tucson Juneteenth Festival. I want to thank you for tuning in to KXEI and joining us on this Tucson Juneteenth 2026.
1: 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Good morning to you. I'm Roger Scott with another edition of Classic Cuts on this Thursday morning, June 11th. And I thought I'd start this morning show off with a couple birthdays to celebrate, starting with my dear friend Mia, who's celebrating birthday number 8. So happy birthday, Mia, from all of us here at KXEI. Here's one from the Beatles and birthday, 91.3 KXEI Tucson.

KXCI Tucson, real people, real radio. I'm Roger Scott, bringing you another edition of Classic Cuts this morning, and a couple of birthdays celebrated there. That was ZZ Top with Just Caught Bait in honor of a drummer Frank Beard's birthday today. Frank turned 77 years old today. And I started the morning off with one from the Beatles and a song called Birthday. That goes out to Mia, who's celebrating birthday number 8 today. So happy birthday, Mia. Happy birthday, Frank, from all of us here at KXCI. Okay, these past few weeks I've been playing a local Tucson band called Someday After Sunday, and the song is called Escape, and the guys tell me the song is available for download now on Amazon, Apple, and Spotify. So let's give these Tucson guys some much needed love, support, and success. Here's Someday After Sunday on 91.3 KXCI.

KXCI Tucson, Real People, Real Radio. That was Van Halen, or should I say Van Hagar, with Sammy Hagar on vocals. Summer Nights, because the summer nights are here. In fact, we're experiencing one right now as we speak. And before that, a solo song from Sammy Hagar. The song was called Red, from his 1977 self-titled solo album. And I started the triple play of music off with a local Tucson band called Someday After Sunday. And the song is called Escape. And the song is now available for download on Amazon, Apple, and Spotify. So download. Let's give these Tucson guys some much needed love, support, and success, and let's put these Tucson guys on the rock and roll map. I'm Roger Scott. The time is now 2:20 on this Thursday morning. 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Ziggy Marley, a musician, activist, and humanitarian, infuses reggae with funk, creating songs focused on social issues and the transforming power of love. 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I'm Roger Scott. 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

KXEI Tucson, real people, real radio. Some music there from two Canadian bands and two British bands. That was Rush with Vital Signs, and Rush just kicked off their tour to much success. And Rush will be in Arizona on December 1st and December 3rd up in Glendale at the Desert Diamond Arena, so get your tickets if you want to go. And before that, Triumph gave us Laid on the Line, and we also heard Sweet with Love is Like Oxygen, and I started the four-pack of music off with one from UFO and Lights Out, and hopefully it's not lights out for you yet. Hopefully you're still up listening to us on KXCI. Okay, I'm Roger Scott. 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The time is now 2:40 on this Thursday morning. 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I'm Roger Scott. Let's get back to music. Here's a triple play of songs featuring the late, great Ronnie James Dio. 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

KXEI Tucson, Real People, Real Radio, a triple shot of music featuring the late, great Ronnie James Dio on lead vocals. That was the group Dio with a song called Mystery. And before that, Black Sabbath with Neon Nights. And we started the triple play of Dio music off with one from Rainbow and a song called Long Live Rock and Roll. I'm Roger Scott. You're listening to Classic Cuts on this Thursday morning. Let's keep the music flowing. Here's one from Alice Cooper on 91.3 KXEI.

KXCI Tucson, real people, real radio. That was the Mighty Led Zeppelin with In the Light from Physical Graffiti. And before that, The Who gave us Going Mobile from The Who's Next album, released back in 1971. I started the triple playoff with one from Alice Cooper and a song called Elected. I'm Roger Scott. 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Here's one from Fleetwood Mac on 91.3 KXCI.

KXEI Tucson, real people, real radio. That was Buckingham Nicks, and I'm talking about Lindsey Buckingham and Stevie Nicks. That was before they joined Fleetwood Mac. That was from their self-titled debut album from 1973, and the song was called Don't Let Me Down Again. And that album was out of print for decades, and it was finally re-released last year on both LP and CD, so be sure and pick that one up if you've been looking for it for years. It's back out again, and I have a feeling it won't be out for very long, so grab it while you can. And before that, Fleetwood Mac before Buckingham Nicks joined the band, and a song called Hypnotize, sung and written by the late Bob Welch. In fact, when Bob Welch left Fleetwood Mac, Buckingham and Nicks replaced him. Okay, I'm Roger Scott. 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The time is now 3:20 on this Thursday morning. Volunteer signups and vendor applications are now open for the Tucson Juneteenth Festival on Saturday, June 20th at Kino Sports Complex. 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I'm Roger Scott. 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Let's get back to the music. Here's one from the Tubes on 91.3 KXCI.

KXEI Tucson, Real People, Real Radio. That was the Steve Miller Band with Jungle Love. And prior to that, David Lindley gave us Mercury Blues. And I started a triple play of music off with one from the Tubes and a song called Turn Me On. I'm Roger Scott. You're listening to Classic Cuts on this Thursday morning. Let's get back to the music. Here's some British rock, starting with the Rolling Stones on 91.3 KXEI.

KXCI Tucson, real people, real radio, a couple of British invasion groups there that are now in the Rock and Roll Hall of Fame. That was the Kinks with Sunny Afternoon, and prior to that, the Rolling Stones gave us their cover of Harlem Shuffle, which was originally done by Bob and Earl back in the 1960s. I'm Roger Scott. You're listening to Classic Cuts. The time is now 3:40 on this Thursday morning. KXCI will celebrate Juneteenth on Friday, June 19th from 7 a.m. to 6 p.m. with a day of reflection and jubilee featuring meaningful music from KXCI DJs Minister Joe, CJ, Taiwana, Mookie, and Tracy. Throughout the day, community members will share messages that honor this Black Freedom holiday. Don't miss this memorable day of programming on Friday, June 19th from 7 a.m. to 6 p.m. right here on listener-powered KXCI. 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Learn more at MonsoonCon.org. There's been a community impact announcement from 91.3 KXCI Tucson. I'm Roger Scott. Let's get back to the music. Here's a couple live cuts right here on 91.3 KXCI.

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1: KXCI Tucson, Real People, Real Radio. I'm Roger Scott, playing a couple live tunes there from some rock and roll legends. That was George Harrison with Here Comes the Sun, which was recorded live in Japan in 1991 from the Live in Japan album, which was released in 1992. And that album was just re-released on CD and vinyl, so if you didn't get it the first time around, be sure to pick it up now. And before that, Steve Winwood with I'm a Man from an album called Winwood Greatest Hits Live, which was released back in 2017. I'm Roger Scott, you listen to Classic Cuts, and I'd like to remind you, if you like the classic music you're hearing here, please tune in to Roger Dodger each and every Friday morning from 3 a.m. to 5 a.m. with his show Search and Rescue, as he search and rescues many classic rock gems. Okay, I'm Roger Scott. Let's get back to the music. Here's one from Supertramp on KXCI Tucson.

KXCI Tucson, Real People, Real Radio. That was Scandal with a song called Love Has Got a Line on You featuring Patti Smyth on lead vocals. And a little bit of trivia here for you. Did you know when David Lee Roth left Van Halen, Eddie Van Halen first offered the lead singing job to Patti Smyth, but she declined because she did not want to move to the West Coast. So then he turned to Sammy Hagar and Sammy gladly accepted. And before that, Jackson Brown gave us a song called For America, and I started the triple play of music off with one from Supertramp and a song called Dreamer. I'm Roger Scott. You're listening to Classic Cuts. Here's one from the Monkees called You Bring the Summer, since summer is now here. 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

KXCI Tucson, Real People, Real Radio. That was Wings with Old Siam Sir from their final album, Back to the Egg, which was released in 1979, 47 years ago this week. And that happens to be my favorite Wings album. I know I'm in the minority there, but I love it. And before that, Quarter Flash gave us Take Another Picture. And I started the triple play of music off with one from the Monkees and a song called You Bring the Summer, since summer is here. And that was from their Good Times album, released in 2016. And they just released a 10th anniversary edition on both LP and CD. And the CD has a second disc featuring bonus tracks and instrumental versions of all the songs. I'm Roger Scott. You're listening to Classic Cuts. Let's get back to the music. Here's one from Bob Seger and the Silver Bullet Band on 91.3 KXCI.

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That was Bob Seger and the Silver Bullet Band with Still the Same. I'm Roger Scott, rocking you this morning with classic cuts. The time is now 4:20 on this Thursday morning. Take Action Tucson is a grassroots movement empowering and uniting Tucsonans to resist the erosion of fundamental rights. 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There's been a community impact announcement from 91.3 KXCI Tucson. 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I'm Roger Scott. Let's get back to the music. Here's the Nitty Gritty Dirt Band on 91.3 KXCI.

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KXCI Tucson, Real People, Real Radio. That was Marshall Crenshaw with a song called There She Goes Again from his self-titled debut album, which was released back in 1982. And for that, Jim Croce gave us I Got a Name. And I should let you know that Jim's son AJ will be coming to Tucson on September 15th at the Fox Theater singing his father's songs. And the fact the show is called Croce Sings Croce. And we have started the triple play of music off with one from the Nitty Gritty Dirt Band, with a little help from Tucson's own Linda Ronstadt there on backing vocals. The song was called An American Dream. I'm Roger Scott, rocking you on Classic Cuts this morning. The time is now 4:31. Here's one from the Beach Boys on 91.3 KXCI.

KXCI Tucson, Real People, Real Radio. Three bands from my hometown of Los Angeles, California there. That was The Doors with Moonlight Drive. And how many of you are taking a moonlight drive right now? And before that, The Byrds gave us All I Really Want to Do. And I started the triple play of Los Angeles music off with one from the Beach Boys and an alternate mix of the song Till I Die, which was released on their documentary Endless Harmony soundtrack that was released back in 1998. And that documentary aired on VH1 back in 1998. Did you see it? It was pretty good. Okay, I'm Roger Scott. You're listening to Classic Cuts. The time is now 4:41 on this Thursday morning. 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I'm Roger Scott. Let's get back to the music. Here's one from Tempe's own Gin Blossoms on 91.3 KXCI.

KXCI Tucson, real people, real radio. That was the Sunrays with I Live for the Sun, and we're all living for the sun. These days, the triple digit days are here. And prior to that, the Lovin' Spoonful gave us Summer in the City. We also heard from Mott the Hoople and All the Young Dudes, and I started the foreplay of music off with Tempe's own Gin Blossoms with Till I Hear It From You. I'm Roger Scott. You've been listening to Classic Cuts. I'm about out of here. Time is up for me, but please stay tuned for the mini program Bird Note, followed by the early morning music mixes. Kevin will get your day rolling with some more great music right here on KXCI. I started the show off with the Beatles, so I'll end it with the Beatles. 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

This is Bird Note. Don't be fooled by the gentle whirring sound of a hummingbird in flight. This male rufous hummingbird performs elegant and aggressive courtship displays to defend his territory, and he may travel hundreds of miles to find a mate. In the spring, rufous hummingbirds journey up the Pacific coast from Mexico to the northwestern corner of the U.S. Some go even as far north as Alaska. That's almost 1,000 miles one way for a bird measuring just under 4 inches beak to tail, making this one of the longest migrations of any bird relative to body length. But after completing one journey, the hummingbirds have to prepare for another. As fall approaches, they sip nectar and catch insects to pack on fat that will power their passage back to the tropics, this time taking the scenic route over the Rocky Mountains. But not all hummingbirds of the same species migrate at the same time. This male rufous hummingbird in the Pacific Northwest gets out of town early. He leaves the breeding grounds as soon as mid-June. Females stay behind to finish their nesting duties before heading south a week or two after the males, and their grown children trail after them in August. For Bird Note, I'm Mark Bramhill. Did you know you can listen to Bird Note in your podcast app? Subscribe to Bird Note Daily and never miss an episode.

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Real people, real radio. And I'm your host, Kevin, broadcasting live from the historic Hotel Congress. I want to thank Roger for a great show, the Classic Cuts show. Love driving down to the studio, listening to his picks. Always takes me back in time. Yeah. And we're going to help you pass the time as well. We got some cool tunes lined up for you. Starting with Joe Lovano and his ensemble. And then we'll have Dua Soleil, Michaela Davis, Haley Davis, who are, I don't think, related. The New Pornographers, Yaritza y Su Esencia, Alabama Shakes, Angelique Kidjo, Ziggy Marley, Oh He Dead, who I'm just discovering, Arturo Sandoval, and the Beatles. Speaking of the Beatles. So that's just in the first hour. We got 2 hours of great music lined up here on the Early Morning Music Mix. On this June 11th, Thursday morning. Glad you tuned in, and we'll get into the music next with Joe Lovano. And he'll be working with Julian Lage and a couple other guys as well. Thanks for tuning in to KXCI 91.3.

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Real people, real radio. And I'm your host, Kevin, broadcasting live from the historic Hotel Congress. And it's a beautiful Thursday morning, June 11th, 2026. And, can't say enough about that. So I'll shut up about it. Hope you've enjoyed the music. I played Haley Davis most recently. Her tune I Was Wrong from her CD Wandering Star. And she's a kind of offshoot of the Laurel Canyon sound in Los Angeles. We also heard from Michaela Davis, who tends to rock out, but that's a nice spacey ballad. And Dua Soleil with Breathe, and Joe Lovano with The Call, featuring Julian Lage, and also with Asante Sati and Will Calhoun. So cool stuff to start the morning with here on KXCI, your audio oasis in the desert. Tucson has so much to offer during this time of the year. 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

All right, we're going to get back into the music with the New Pornographers. That's Canada's supergroup. And they've got a new album out. And I'll bet you they'll be touring soon. And coming to Tucson. This is Great Princess Story on KXCI. Thanks for tuning in.

Hola, hola. I'm Lane Santa Cruz, Ward 1 City Council Member for the City of Tucson, and you are listening to KXEI Tucson. Thank you for tuning in with us today.

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Thanks for tuning in to the early morning music mix this Thursday morning. It's currently 5:41 a.m. on this beautiful Thursday morning. And, it's currently 75 degrees. It'll heat up today for sure. Yesterday it got up to 106, and today is expected to be pretty close to that or maybe even hotter. So enjoy the cool weather while you can and be careful with the heat. We just heard Angelique Kidjo and Pharrell Williams and Quavo with Bando. That's from her new CD, Hope. And we also heard from Alabama Shakes, American Dream. That's a new one as well, new single. And in that set we were listening to earlier, Yaritza y su Esencia. And that was Un Inmigrante from Memorias. That's a compilation that came out back in 2024. And we heard a new one from the New Pornographers, who will be in town on September 12th at La Rosa. So, maybe you can check that out. Coming up on the music mix will be Ziggy Marley, who will be in town as well.

KXCI will celebrate Juneteenth on Friday, June 19th from 7 a.m. to 6 p.m. with a day of reflection and jubilee featuring meaningful music from KXCI DJs Minister Joe, CJ, Taiwana, Mookie, and Tracy. Throughout the day, community members will share messages that honor this Black Freedom Holiday. Don't miss this memorable day of programming on Friday, June 19th from 7 a.m. to 6 p.m. right here on listener-powered KXCI. And Monsoon Khan brings together photographers, storm chasers, meteorologists, and weather enthusiasts on Saturday, June 27th from 9 a.m. to 4 p.m. at the Arizona Sonora Desert Museum. 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Learn more at monsoonkhan.org. 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

In the background this morning, we have Jackalope from R. Carlos Nakai and Larry M. Yanez. That's a collaboration they did going back to 1986. And it's a lot of cool interpretations of Southwest stuff, such as Festival of the Cows and Machu Picchu. All right, we'll get back into the music mix with Ziggy Marley. Ziggy will be in town himself to kick off his tour at the Fox on the 19th. Let's hear from the title cut, Brightside.

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You're tuned to KXCI, 91.3 FM, Tucson, Arizona. Real people, real radio. And this is the early morning music mix for Thursday, June 11th, 2026. And it's exactly 6 a.m. straight up. Oh, just turned to 6:01. On this beautiful Thursday morning, we were listening to Asleep at the Wheel with Take Me Back to Tulsa. And that was featuring George Strait and Willie Nelson, I believe. Anyway, Asleep at the Wheel will be in town tonight at the Fox Theater. Should be a great show. We also heard from Arturo Sandoval. He's got a new CD out and it's fantastic. He's a jazz trumpeter and musician, and Arturo does it all. He produced his album and stuff like that. We also heard from Oh He Dead with the tune Butterfly. That's a single from them, from her. And we heard from Ziggy Marley with Brightside, who I said would be in town soon on the 19th. Also at the Fox. And coming up, we have the Beatles and the Grateful Dead and Casey Musgraves and Sun Little and all sorts of other cool things in your life soon, in your earring, your listening pleasure.

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Thanks for tuning in to KXEI. 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

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You tuned to KXCI 91.3 Tucson, Arizona. Real people, real radio. And this is the early morning music mix for Thursday, June 11th, 2026. It's currently 6:22 a.m. and the temperature's starting to crawl up the thermometer, 77 degrees. And it's going to be a hot one, over 100. So be prepared. Enjoy the cool weather while you can. And we heard some cool tunes just now, including Sun Little, that last tune with Whip the Wind. And before that, we heard a new one from Casey Musgrave, and that was Dry Spell from her CD, Middle of Nowhere. And Sun Little's recording was a new one too. And we heard a classic from the Grateful Dead, Big River, and that was from 1974. And it's from a collection of live recordings titled Steal Your Face, and the 50th anniversary remastered version of that will be out soon, if it's not already, and that'll be a cool thing as well. And we started that set with the Beatles, While My Guitar Gently Weeps. Coming up, we got more great music, including a collaboration between Melody Gardot and Owen Kim, who's a French jazz musician, jazz, rock, blues, etc. So, stay tuned for that. Support for KXCI is provided by Tuff Gong Worldwide, presenting Ziggy Marley on Friday, June 19th at the Fox. 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All KXCI contest rules can be found on the contest rules page at kxci.org. 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

All right, as mentioned, we're going to play, we're going to play Om Kim and the Dirty Jazz, collaborating with Melody Gardot, and the title of the tune is When Colors Turn Gray. So enjoy.

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Thanks for tuning in this beautiful morning, Thursday morning, June 11th, 2026. It's currently 6:43 a.m. And it's starting to heat up just a little. It's gotten up to 80 degrees here in the old Pueblo. Supposed to be a high of possibly 104, 105, somewhere around there. So be prepared for toastiness. Coming up, we got Nat King Cole on deck. I got a couple more tunes for you, a short set. And then we have Flicks, our movie review program. And after that, we have Your Morning Brew with Jim Blackwood. So look forward to that as well. Great music on your way all day. And we just heard some great music, including Angelica Garcia with Cinego and Chinobi. And that was Delirando. We also heard from Jalen Naganda with Hang It on the Shelf. And we heard from Arlo Parks, a new one from her as well, Blue Disco. And we started that set with Owen Kim and the Dirty Jazz, teaming with Melody Gardot. And the title of that tune was When Colors Turn Gray. So thanks for tuning in. I've enjoyed the last couple hours of cranking out some tunes for you to stay cool on this beautiful Thursday morning. I'm your host, Kevin. I'm broadcasting live from the historic Hotel Congress. And just thought I'd mention, you know, there was that last set with the Grateful Dead re-release, live Grateful Dead. I'll be hosting Grateful Dead, the Dead Air Show, on Sunday night from 6 to 9 p.m. And I occasionally get a chance to do that. If you want to tune in, I'd be glad to hear from you. Thanks for tuning in this morning.

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Save the date for the Tucson Juneteenth Festival on June 20th and explore the many events happening throughout June celebrating Juneteenth in our community. 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

And it looks like I'll have enough time to squeeze in two more tunes. One would be Nat King Cole, The Very Thought of You. And the next would be Nuevos Rios with Zumba Ale. Thanks for tuning in. Have a great Thursday.

0: This is Flicks, and I'm the film snob, Chris DeShiel.
1: I just watched a weird and genuinely creepy film, currently getting a lot of attention, called Backrooms. One of the unusual aspects of this movie is that the plot, such as it is secondary to the visual and auditory experience. A disorienting opening sequence takes the fuzzy point of view of a video camera being used by an unnamed traveler in a series of nondescript, mostly empty rooms. Why this traveler is there, we don't know, but he wants out, and there's a sense of something awful in pursuit. Then in the main part of the film, we're told the year is 1990, we meet Clark, played by Chiwetel Ejiofor, the owner of a cheesy pirate-themed furniture showroom in Southern California. He's meeting with his therapist named Mary, played by Norwegian actress Renata Reinsve, who sports a pretty good American accent for the role. Clark's wife has recently kicked him out of the house. He's angry, but suppresses his feelings. Mary puts him through a role-playing exercise where he goes through the conversation with his wife that precipitated the split, and he's able to express his rage. It turns out that Mary is a fairly well-known writer of self-help books, in which she claims to offer readers a way to break through repetitive patterns of behavior and emotion and forge a new path to the kind of life they would prefer. There's something a little humorous about her seemingly unbreakable calm and her belief that anything can be worked through if you just talk about it. The collapse of Clark's marriage finds him living and sleeping overnight in the store. Strange periodic power outages at night cause him to go downstairs to try to work on the fuse box. There he accidentally finds a seemingly solid section of the wall that is not solid, and he walks through it. On the other side, he finds the vast network of empty rooms we glimpsed in the beginning of the film. In some of the rooms, furniture is stacked up on the floor. Others have piles of clothes or other items. Nothing is functional. Clark hears a weird recorded voice in a foreign language, and he follows the voice into a series of ever more labyrinthian hallways and levels. The young director, Kane Parsons, is fascinated by the concept of liminal spaces, locations that were once used and occupied but that are now empty or dedicated to mere storage. The idea was floating around among horror fans, and in 2022, Parsons created a YouTube series about it, also called Backrooms, that went viral. For this feature film, he brought in writer Will Sudik to produce a screenplay, and the result is astonishing. These abandoned places are not spooky castles or churches, but the ugliest and most banal rooms imaginable, lit by sickly fluorescent lights and evoking a feeling of dread just by their essential emptiness. There's a connection here to the feeling in nightmares, where places are dreamed that contain jumbled fragments of meaning and memory, and within which the dreamer struggles to get through to the outside. Clark tells his therapist about this, and of course she doesn't believe him. But then he stops coming, and Mary gets worried, deciding to go visit the furniture store to talk to him. She also discovers the back rooms. What happens does not conform to logic, but reflects the chaotic nature of the human unconscious and the destructive forces within. Scary? Yes. But the real power of back rooms lies in its ability to evoke a deeper and more profound sense of disquiet.
0: This has been Flicks, and I'm the film snob.

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Thanks for tuning in. You're tuned to KXCI Tucson. 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This is Jim Blackwood here with you till 10 a.m. Get to our features, our Global Express, the Vinyl Revival, and our featured album of the week are all on the way. 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

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Keep it tuned in right here. Got more great music on the way.

Good morning. It's 19 minutes now past 7 a.m. This is your Morning Brew. You are listening here to KXCI. That was new music from Iron & Wine. Finishing up that set from their new release, the album Hen's Teeth, the final song on the release, a tune titled Half Measures. Courtney Barnett before that. From her latest, the album Creature of Habit, we heard the song Wonder. Calexico in there back to their 2006 album Garden Ruin with the song Deep Down. Nikolai Dunger back to the album Here's My Song. We heard the tune My Time Is Now. And Nathaniel Rateliff and the Night Sweat starting us off with the song I Need Never Get Old. Got more on the way for you. That's music in the background from clarinetist Harry Scholar. His new album's titled Echoes. We're playing it here in the background this week. Features Bill Frizzell on guitar, Deseron Douglas on bass, and Jonathan Blake on drums. Great new release. Got our Global Express queued up for you next. 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Got another track from the new release from Natasha Atlas and Sammy Vichet. It's titled Parallel Universe, Volume 1. It's in our Global Express here for you this week. Here's another track from it on your Morning Brew.

0: want to talk about it, but also here for you if you don't want to talk about it. We can just chat about anything in this life. But yeah, I hope you like the album. And yeah, sending you lots of love and thinking of you.
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You're listening here to Your Morning Brew on KXCI. Just finished up our last set there with brand new music from Kevin Morby. He's got a brand new album out titled Little Wide Open, and that song was Junebug, new from Kevin Morby. Ziggy Marley in that set from the new album Bright Side. We heard Hey People Now. Arlo Parks in there as well from her latest, the tune Luck of Life, and Natasha Atlas and Sammy Bechet starting us off. Another track from Parallel Universe Volume 1. It's our Global Express this week. We'll have one more track from it for you coming up here tomorrow, right around 7:20 on Your Morning Brew. We'll get to our Vinyl Revival coming up here at the top of the hour. Featured album of the week will be coming your way right around 8:20. And this week we're featuring the new release from Aldous Harding. Great new album we have for you this week. 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Checking your weather forecast, sunny and hot again here in Tucson, as we would expect this time of year. 104 for our high temperature today, with some gusty winds possible this afternoon. Tonight, partly cloudy skies. Overnight lows will drop down into the mid-70s. We're looking at 104 for our high temperature on Friday, 105 on Saturday with a slight chance for thunderstorms Saturday night and Sunday, 105 again on Sunday, 103 on Monday. And that chance, about a 20% chance starting on Saturday night, continues all the way through Monday night. So fingers crossed, we'll get some moisture. All right, you're listening here to Your Morning Brew on KXCI. Brazzaville here for you next.

This is your Morning Brew. You are listening here to KXEI Tucson, Real People, Real Radio. It's right now about a minute before the top of the hour. This is Jim Blackwood. There's music there from Cass McCombs from his release from last year, Interior Live Oak, the song Van Wyck Expressway. Holly Golightly and the Brokoffs before that, back to 2010 with the song Don't Fail Me Now. Ethel Kane from her release from last year and the song Nettles. And Brazzaville starting us off with the tune Foreign Disaster Days, back to the year 2000 for that one. Got more coming up here for you. Our vinyl revival is queued up next. Go back to 1972 for the vinyl revival this morning.

That's music in the background. That's clarinetist Harry Scholer's new album, Echoes. We're playing here in the background this week, featuring guitarist Bill Frisell and bassist Desram Douglas, drummer Jonathan Blake. Great new release in the background here this week. 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And Take Action Tucson is a grassroots movement empowering and uniting Tucsonans to resist the erosion of fundamental rights. 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This has been a community impact announcement from 91.3 KXCI Tucson. All right, time for the Vinyl Revival. I said 72. Actually, 1973 was the year this album came out. And it is our Vinyl Revival this morning. Ian Lloyd and Stories, the album Traveling Underground. And this song, Mommy Blue, on your morning brew here on KXCI. It's our Vinyl Revival.

You're listening here to Your Morning Brew on KXEI. Little Feet from their album, last record album. We heard Day or Night, Arturo Sandoval before that, a brand new release titled Sangu, and the tune El Rio Sueña. Low in that set, back to 2005 with California, that from their album The Great Destroyer. And Ian Lloyd and Stories starting us off from 1973, the album Traveling Underground. We heard the song Mommy Blue. We're going to get to our featured album of the week. New release from Aldous Harding coming up here for you next. Got lots more music on the way. I'm here with you till 10 a.m. Thanks for tuning in this morning. 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Ziggy Marley, a musician, activist, and humanitarian, infuses reggae with funk, creating songs focused on social issues and the transforming power of love. To enter a contest to a Ziggy Marley soundcheck meet and greet and concert on Friday, June 19th at The Fox, just visit the What's New page at kxei.org. And all KXEI contest rules can be found on the contest rules page. That's also at our website at kxei.org. Well, this week we're featuring the new release from Aldous Harding. Great to have another new album from Aldous Harding. And again, it is this week's featured album of the week, the new album titled Train on the Island. Here's the song Coats from that new release on Your Morning Brew.

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1: My name is Logan Phillips. I am a writer, culture worker, and the current Poet Laureate of Tucson. And you are listening

Good morning. This is your Morning Brew. You are tuned in here to KXCI. Uwade there, finishing up that set with Harmaton, that song from her release from last year. Polo and Pan from their release from last year, 2222. We heard 2223. Neil Young in that set, going back to 2007 with the song Ever After, and Aldous Harding starting us off. The new album from Aldous Harding, it's titled Train on the Island. It's our featured album of the week this week, and that song was Coats. We'll have one more track from that new release from Aldous Harding for you tomorrow, coming up right around 8:20 right here on Your Morning Brew. 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Sunny and hot in Tucson today, 104 expected to be our high temperature, with the potential for some gusty winds this afternoon. Tonight, partly cloudy skies. Overnight lows will drop down into the mid-70s. Friday, mostly sunny with a high of 104. Saturday, we're up to 105 for our potential high temperature with a slight chance for thunderstorms by Saturday night. That chance continuing into Sunday and actually all the way through Monday night. Here's Jeff Tweedy. This is a track from his album Twilight Override from last year. This is the song No One's Moving, or No One's Moving On. On Your Morning Brew here on KXCI.

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Real people, real radio. Thanks for joining us here on this Thursday morning on this 11th day of June, 2026. This is Jim Blackwood here with you weekday mornings from 7 to 10 a.m. It's always a pleasure to be here. Thank you for tuning in. That was Hooray for the Riff Raff right there. Back to 2017, the album The Navigator and that song Recon Beach. Deborah Coleman before that. Going back 26 years to a release from Deborah Coleman titled Soft Place to Fall. Great blues album and artist. And the lead-off song from it titled Look What You Do to Me. Stephen Malkmus from 25 years ago. His 2001 self-titled album with the song Trojan Curfew. We heard from Tedeschi Trucks Band in there from their latest with the tune What in the World. And Jeff Tweedy starting us off from his release from last year, Twilight Override, and the song No One's Moving On. Clarinetist Harry Scholer in the background, his new album Echoes, featuring guitarist Bill Frisell, bassist Dezron Douglas, and Jonathan Blake. Great new release that we have here for you in the background this week. I got one more hour of music before I'm done. Duncan will be with you from 10 to noon. At noon, we'll bring you Democracy Now! 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All right, get the final hour kicked off here on Your Morning Brew this morning with the great Ruben Ramos and his latest release on Your Morning Brew.

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Grace Potter finishing up that set. A new single, that tune, Love Me Not, from a new album from her titled Trespasser. Jackie Greene in there back to 2010 with the tune Grindstone. We heard the latest from Angelique Kidjo in that set with the tune Joy. That's from her new album Hope. Trey Anastasio in there with the song Sometime After Sunset, and Ruben Ramos starting us off featuring Kerry Rodriguez on that track from his release, the new album Los Días de Calor. Got more coming up here for you. A couple more sets before I'm done. This is Jim Blackwood. 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

This is your Morning Brew. You're tuned in here to KXCI. That was music from Cheryl Wheeler right there, going back to 2005. That tune Must Be Sinking Now. Jack Johnson before that, from his 2008 album Sleep Through the Static, we heard Monsoon. Jimi Hendrix Experience, of course, in there, the classic back to 1967, the tune The Wind Cries Mary. And Chris Whitley starting off that last set from his 2003 release, Hotel Vast Horizon, and the song Breaking Your Fall. I have one more set here before I finish up. We'll have our mini program bonus tracks, and then Duncan will be with you to bring you the music mix coming up here from 10 to noon. Keep it tuned in right here. 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Checking your weather forecast, sunny and hot in Tucson today, 104 expected to be the high temperature with some possible windy conditions this afternoon. Tonight, partly cloudy skies, overnight lows will drop down into the mid-70s. 104 your high temperature again on Friday, up to 105 on Saturday. By Saturday night, a slight chance for thunderstorms, that chance continuing all the way through until Monday night. Here's the latest from Ringo Starr, recent featured album of the week here on Your Morning Brew, KXCI.

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1: Well, here we are in summertime.

Well, that is going to finish up your Morning Brew this morning here on KXCI Tucson, wrapping up with Joni Mitchell right there. Live at the Newport Folk Festival back in 2022, the Joni Mitchell at Newport Live release. And of course, that was Summertime. Howlin' Wolf before that with Smokestack Lightning. Charlie Crockett with a new single from Charlie Crockett, the tune Lonesome Dove. And Ringo Starr, his latest release, Long, Long Road. It was a recent featured album of the week. Played you that tune titled Baby Don't Go. Well, don't go anywhere. We have our mini program bonus tracks for you next. And then Duncan will be with you to bring you the music mix from 10 to noon. This is Jim Blackwood. I'll be back again tomorrow morning, 7 to 10 a.m. for another edition of Your Morning Brew. Thanks, folks. Take care. Have a great day.

I am DJ Juna, and you are listening to Bonus Tracks from KXEI. I will be talking about the music from ABBA.

For 10 years of their life, they toured and made music. And the dates of making music were 1972 to 1982. The first songs were People Need Love.

0: They also got in the Rock and Roll Hall of Fame. Some of their songs were inspired by the Beatles. Juna from the Tucson Gregory School. Thank you for listening to Bonus Tracks from KXEI.
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It's the Music Mix. Thanks to Jim Blackwood for another great edition of Your Morning Brew. And to the Bonus Tracks DJs, Youth DJs, for their take on music. You can hear the future of radio every Sunday, 5 to 6 p.m. with takeovers this summer, as there's summer youth classes happening at KXCI right now, and they'll be taking over quite a few Sundays this summer from 2 to 6 p.m. Got things started this morning with the new album from Flea of Red Hot Chili Peppers, featuring his bass and trumpet playing on a more jazz leaning record, Onora. We're going to hear music from Honey Dijon, Mexican Institute of Sound with Meridian Brothers, Fia coming to town from San Antonio, and Club Congress this weekend. We'll hear from General Techeferi, will be doing Locals Only this coming Monday and playing for Juneteenth celebration on the 20th. Song from Pi Jacobs. And just so much more coming your way here on The Music Mix. Thanks so much for tuning in. Up next, brand new music out of New Orleans from Tank and the Bangas here on Community Radio 91.3 KXCI.

91.3 KXCI Tucson. 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Thanks so much for tuning in this morning. Community Radio. My name is Duncan. Closing out with, we started off with Flea, Free As I Want To Be, from the album that came out this year, Honora. We heard from Tank and the Bangas from their new album, The Last Balloon. Rubble Bucket gave us Morning in the Sun, which I thought about. Jim played Summertime. It's, now's the time. Summer's here and lots of sun. Something to enjoy early in the morning. Golden Boots and The Verduns gave us Bank Robbery. They recently did a locals only performance. Before that, French band teamed up with Golden Boots and toured around Arizona. You can find that on the locals only page at kxci.org. Full hour long performance live in Studio 2A. We do that every Monday night. This coming Monday, we're going to have General Chefeffery in with his full band. And a sneak preview of the reggae and African music you're going to hear at Juneteenth Festival on the 20th of June. Stay tuned up next. We're going to hear from Sue George and Beck. And much more coming your way here on Community Radio 91.3 KXCI, where support is provided by the Southern Arizona AIDS Foundation. 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The screening is open to the public. 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Explore monsoon forecasting, storm photography, field safety while connecting with others who share a passion for Southwest weather. Learn more at monsooncon.org. 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Riverman is a new song from Suze George, coming out of Brazil and joining up with Beck on this song. 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

Betty came by on her way. Said she had a word to say about things

she thought of summer rain, calling for her mind again. She lost the pain.

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91.3 KXCI Tucson. This is the Music Mix. My name is Duncan. Closing out with Adrian Quesada and his latest release, Trio Esencio, and their version of ZZ Top's Asleep in the Desert. It's a longtime favorite of mine. I can remember listening to that as a little kid out in the desert near the Tucson Mountains. Jose Gonzalez before that with the title track Against the Dying of the Light. His most recent album that is very searching of the state of our world and society and our role in it. Sir Richard Bishop before that from Hillbilly Ragas, coming out of Phoenix, known for his longtime group Sun City Girls. He mostly does acoustic guitar music, instrumentals like those on Hillbilly Ragas. Very unique. And he'll be in town next Friday, June 19th at Solar Culture. Classic Rolling Stones with Let It Bleed, and we started off with Sue George with Beck on Riverman. Stay tuned up next. In this next set, we'll get to the latest release from Taj Mahal and the Phantom Blues Band. More of a Caribbean feel, Caribbean reggae, blues, Hawaiian, they throw it all in there. And we're going to hear from General Tichafare, the Tucson musician, was from the Ivory Coast and does a great mix of reggae and African rhythms. He'll be a part of Juneteenth celebration on June 20th, and coming in for locals only this coming Monday from 9 to 10 p.m. for a live interview and performance. We're going to hear his latest song coming up next here on Community Radio 91.3 KXCI. 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Ala Anso is the newest song from General Tichafare. He'll be in KXCI's Studio 2A for locals only this coming Monday, 9 p.m., along with his band The Soldiers. He's a descendant of the legendary Samore Toure family. Music carries messages of struggle, hope, and consciousness, blending African melodies with reggae rhythms. And here's the latest from General Tichafare on Community Radio, 91.3 KXCI.

91.3 KXCI Tucson. This is the Music Mix. My name is Duncan. Thanks so much for being here with me this morning. Closing out with music from Gitkin. Brand new album, Where the South Winds Wail. And that was featured last week on Your Morning Brew. Stevie Wonder with a classic as, going back to 1976, Songs in the Key of Life. Taj Mahal and the Phantom Blues Band doing Talking Blues with a guest. Ziggy Marley in there singing the lyrics of his father, Bob Marley, on Talking Blues. That was also a recent featured album of the week on Your Morning Brew. You can hear a different one every week on Your Morning Brew at 8:20 a.m. This week it's Aldous Harding. And General Chafari started us off with Ala Anso, a new single. He'll be the live guest on Locals Only, along with his band The Soldiers, coming up this Monday, 9 to 10 p.m. for a full live session and interview. You can find out more information at kxci.org or have a link on the playlist page at kxci.org. Stay tuned up next. We're going to hear the Canadian trans artist Bobby Dove. Celebration of Pride, and also just great country music coming out of Canada. 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This has been a community impact announcement from 91.3 KXCI Tucson. This Friday, Fruit Bats are coming to La Rosa in a KXCI Presents. And their leader, Eric D. Johnson, is going to be stopping by for a live in-studio session. We'll hear that on the home stretch around 5 o'clock. It's the same day tomorrow that this new album comes out from Fruit Bats. Here's a song, the preview of those things coming up, called Think About Ya, from Fruit Bats here on Community Radio 91.3 KXCI.

country song. Well, I got some wings to fly and I got some knees to crawl. Have the heart to pick up every time you call.

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My name is Duncan. Thanks so much for tuning in. Closing out that set with Courtney Barnett, getting some help from Waxahachie on Sight Unseen. Gabby Moreno gave us Si en el Fondo, going back to 2022. Bobby Dove, title track to the brand new album from the Canadian country folk singer called Fortune Teller. And we start off Fruit Bats, Think About Ya. Their brand new album, The Landfill, releases tomorrow on the same day that they'll be in town playing at La Rosa and a KXCI Presents show. Also stopping by for a live radio session on the home stretch. Tune in around 5 p.m. for that. Here only at KXCI Community Radio. Stay tuned in this next set. We'll get to some funky music, including Honey Dijon, Mick, known as Mick and the Funky Dinner or Funky Brunch, Mick Garrison, local artist and looper, coming up. And also Mexican Institute of Sound and the Meridian Brothers, their brand new album they've done together. 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Mona's Home of the Danish Kringle offers a full breakfast and is open Tuesday through Saturday from 6:30 a.m. to 3 p.m. and Sundays from 7 to 2. 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Volunteer signups and vendor applications are now open for the Tucson Juneteenth Festival on Saturday, June 20th at Kino Sports Complex. 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Save the dates for the Tucson Juneteenth Festival on June 20th and explore the many events happening throughout June celebrating Juneteenth in our community. This is and has been a community impact announcement from 91.3 KXCI Tucson. Rudio Tovar is the newest album. It's a collaboration from Mexican Institute of Sound and the Meridian Brothers. And it's named after Rigo Tovar, a nod to a Mexican great cumbia musician who brought Moog to Mexico, the analog synthesizer. And that quirky sound is evident on this song, El Campeón, from Mexican Institute of Sound and the Meridian Brothers, right here on Community Radio 91.3 KXCI.

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1: Yeah.

91.3 KXCI Tucson, closing out this funky and reggae tin set with Joey Quinones in a Soul Steady Situation is the new album that combines rock and soul steady grooves from Jamaica, like this song, Situation 2, and the LA lowrider soul music, cruising soul music that Joey's done with The Sincere's, onto a really cool package. I guess he cut his teeth as a musician, leading a band behind reggae and rock steady and dancehall musicians out of Jamaica in LA. So, man, it sounds pretty authentic. Joey Quinones. Ziggy Marley before that with Racism is a Killer. He'll be coming to town Friday, June 19th at the Fox. You can enter our meet and greet giveaway contest for a chance to check out the sound check, have a quick meet and greet with Ziggy, and see the show. You can find that at kxci.org. I also have a link on my playlist page. Ezra Collective, along with Green Tea Pang, gave us Helicopters from War Child Records. That's a compilation of many different artists and songs that goes to charity in support of War Child's work delivering immediate aid, education, and special mental health support and protection to children affected by conflict around the world. Certainly needed today as much as ever. That's Help 2 from War Child Records. And Green Tea Pang is also on a new album from Honey Dijon. We're going to hear next, with a song that features Eddie Oasis and Daniel Ponder. Also on that set, we heard Mick Garrison, the local looper who does Mixed Funky Dinner, 6 to 8 p.m. Thursdays at JoJo's. And started off with Mexican Institute of Sound and the Meridian Brothers and their brand new release, Rudio Tovar. 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Sisters welcomes concert goers heading to upcoming La Rosa shows from 5 p.m. until late and serves sandwiches, pizza, pasta, salads, soft serves, and a full bar. 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Here's Honey Dijon. They're based out of New York and Berlin, have been a DJ for years, becoming a producer, and have a great funky new album called The Nightlife. Very much club music, but in many ways, especially like this one featuring Daniel Ponder called Just Friends. From Honey Dijon, who's been one of the fundamental trans artists in the New York DJ club scene for 3 decades, here on Community Radio 91.3 KXCI.

0: 91.3 KXCI Tucson. Closing up there with Carolyn Rose. We heard from Sotomayor and Honey Dijon. Up next, Cultivating Indigenous Voices, and then Democracy Now! Here on 91.3 KXCI Tucson. 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
1: You are tuned in to Cultivating Indigenous Voices from KXCI Tucson, hosted and produced by Tina Andrew. In this recording, you will hear from community member Lamia Lopez, Dawn Otham, talking about the enriching cultural tradition of harvesting the Hashan Baidach, saguaro fruit. Ever wonder how the desert provides? Well, since time immemorial, the native indigenous tribes throughout the Sonoran Desert region, known as the Otham, have harvested various desert plants for food consumption and medicinal purposes. This season, the hot summer months are a very special time for the Otham because it is a time of celebrating the Hashan Baidach, or the saguaro fruit. And with the monsoon rains just upon us, the Otham are preparing to celebrate our cultural new year.
2: Baidach, also called saguaro fruit, comes from the Hashan saguaros. During the flowering, the Hashan develop white milky flowers and are pollinated by insects, birds, and bats. When the fruit begins to ripen, wildlife also look forward to eating the fruit. As they consume it, they also help disperse saguaro seeds as it passes through their digestive system. Hashan is one of many plants here that rely on the hot temperature from the sun to help ripen the fruit. Goipa is our handmade tool that is made of cactus ribs that is an aged Hashan that has been dried up for years. The goipa is then put together using iron wire, layering one end of the rib to another one. At the tip is a cross section that you use when picking baidach. Harvesting season will usually begin June going into July. Perfect timing for picking is in the early morning right before sunrise. While it's at cool temperature, it gives more time before the heat comes to harvest as much as we can. Working in groups is a big part in baidach picking. You're looking out for each other and everyone taking turns, catching, picking the baidach. After a long morning of harvesting the Hashan baidach, next is processing the fruit into sitar, jam, and the nawad. Extracting the baidach gaij is also a part of the process. It has its various use for both human and animal consumption. Why is this important? Because this time represents our Otham New Year. It is a time of celebration and replenishment of the land from the monsoon rains. For years, Otham families have celebrated this time of year through harvesting, singing, and dancing, as well as participating in ceremonies.
1: And as we say in our language during this time of year, for us Otham, Skug Wusij Aidak. Happy New Year. 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

0: From New York and Sheffield, England, this is Democracy Now!
1: If we need to negotiate with bombs, we'll negotiate with bombs. And we're very good at it.
0: The U.S. is threatening to return to all-out war with Iran after 2 days of trading missile and drone strikes across the region. Have negotiations failed? We'll get the latest. Then it's the opening day of the FIFA World Cup, hosted across North America. Today's opener is in Mexico.
2: This has been one of the most expensive World Cups in history, with tickets that are practically inaccessible to the working class population here in the country. And on top of that, there are social movements, teachers, unions, protests in the street of Mexico, making demands in this moment where the world's attention is on the country.
0: We'll go to Mexico and to Philadelphia to talk about ISIS presence at the game and how immigrant communities in the U.S. are preparing for the games. And to Paris to speak to former professional soccer player Jules Boykoff, author of Red Card, the 2026 World Cup, Sports Washing and the FIFA Greed Machine. And finally, will Congress reauthorize a controversial part of the Foreign Intelligence Surveillance Act before it expires on Friday? We'll talk to Cindy Cohen of the Electronic Frontier Foundation. Her new book is called Privacy's Defender, My 30-Year Fight Against Digital Surveillance. All that and more coming up. Welcome to Democracy Now!, democracynow.org, the War and Peace Report. I'm Nermeen Sheikh in New York with Amy Goodman in Sheffield, England. The U.S. has struck Iran for a second day in a row, and President Trump is threatening more strikes as hopes for an imminent deal to end the war are fading. In retaliation, Iran said it launched missiles at the U.S. Fifth Fleet in Bahrain, as well as air bases in Kuwait and Jordan. Iran has also declared the complete closure of the Strait of Hormuz. Iran's foreign ministry says the U.S. strikes have rendered the ceasefire, quote, practically meaningless. On Wednesday, Defense Secretary Pete Hegseth threatened more strikes.
3: President Trump, he's willing to go back and fight as necessary, but has given Iran an open hand to make this deal. It's right there. They have that chance. They're choosing to play games. They're choosing to tap. If they want to tap, then the president will turn to the War Department. If we need to negotiate with bombs, we'll negotiate with bombs. And we're very good at it.
0: Hegseth was speaking during a visit to Guantanamo, the U.S. military base in Cuba. During his visit, Hegseth also said the Pentagon is, quote, postured for any possible contingency in Cuba, which is facing escalating threats from the Trump administration. A U.S. attack on a tanker off the coast of Oman has killed three Indian sailors. U.S. Central Command said the ship was targeted for attempting to transport oil from Iran in violation of the U.S. blockade. The U.N.'s International Maritime Organization condemned the U.S. strike. The father of one of the sailors spoke to a reporter in India after learning his son had been killed after being at sea for over 8 months.
4: We were informed that a bomb had been dropped on the ship. What information have you received? We were informed that my son...
0: India has summoned a senior U.S. diplomat to lodge a, quote, strong protest over the attack on the tanker. Amnesty International has accused Israel of ethnic cleansing as part of a, quote, brutal campaign to forcibly displace Palestinians and expand its control over land in the West Bank. Amnesty described the campaign as state-led and not just driven by rogue settlers. Amnesty is calling on nations to halt trade, cooperation, and investment relations that enable what it describes as Israel's, quote, unlawful occupation, apartheid, and ethnic cleansing. The Amnesty report was released on Wednesday, one day after Israeli settlers attacked the historic Christian village of Taiba in the West Bank. Settlers set fire to parts of the village and then attempted to block Palestinians from putting out the blazes. This is Father Bashar Fawadli, the parish priest of Taiba.
5: They forbidden us to arrive to the fire to turn it off. Arrive there, I want to make something very special for our people, to protect them. But we shooting three times, we arrived to the area. There is attacks by the settlers. And they also attacked our people. They stolen the phones and they attacked also the cars.
0: On Wednesday morning, the FBI conducted a number of raids in Michigan targeting 8 pro-Palestinian activists who've been indicted on federal charges for allegedly threatening University of Michigan officials as part of a campaign to push the school to divest from Israel. The Michigan chapter of the Council on American-Islamic Relations condemned the arrests as an attempt to, quote, chill speech on campuses. In Northern Ireland, police in Belfast deployed water cannons to quell a second night of anti-immigration riots. 16 people were arrested. 12 police officers were injured. The unrest began earlier this week after an asylum seeker from Sudan was charged with attempted murder in a stabbing attack. In recent days, masked men have been seen attempting to burn families out of their homes. In one incident, 4 masked men reportedly chased a nurse of color into the Ulster Hospital. Hilary Benn, the UK Northern Ireland secretary, condemned the violence as, quote, racist thuggery. Benn said a, quote, sense of terror and fear has spread among immigrant families in the area. U.S. inflation hit its highest level in 3 years. The Consumer Price Index rose at an annual rate of 4.2% in May. Energy prices accounted for more than 60% of the monthly increase, driven by the U.S.-Israeli war on Iran, which has disrupted oil supplies through the Strait of Hormuz. Gas prices are now up more than 40% compared to a year ago. President Trump dismissed the latest inflation data.
6: What are you concerned, Mr. President, about the latest inflation number which came out this morning? Could that be a...
7: No, I love it. The numbers were great. You know what I really love? I love the inflation.
0: Senator Elizabeth Warren responded to Trump writing online, "So there you have it. President Trump loves that you're paying higher prices." A new report from New Jersey health inspectors finds bad employee hygiene, unclean surfaces, and poor food shortage at the ICE jail known as Delaney Hall in Newark, New Jersey. The report is based on an inspection of Delaney Hall last month when inspectors were only given access to food service areas. Immigrants detained at Delaney Hall have launched a hunger and labor strike to protest inhumane conditions and demand their release, while protesters gathered outside in support. Clashes have repeatedly broken out between demonstrators and ICE agents. On Monday, educator and YouTube star Ms. Rachel paid a visit to the children of parents detained at Delaney Hall. On Wednesday, Ms. Rachel delivered over 500 packets of letters and pictures from immigrants detained at the ICE jail in Dilley, Texas, to Congress members, as well as a letter from herself urging Congress to end family detention and separation. This is Ms. Rachel.
8: I wanted to let you know that I'm at the Capitol.

0: is the federal government's largest ICE jail, located in Fort Bliss in El Paso, Texas. The facility holds up to 5,000 detainees. Among the violations detailed in the report, a security guard lost a loaded firearm inside the facility. Immigrants with HIV and diabetes were left untreated. A contractor skipped required TB skin tests and instead used questionnaires. Detained immigrants were even offered cookies to clean their units. According to the GAO, the facility wasted up to $11.5 million of taxpayer funds during its first 2 weeks of operation last year. Back in March, Camp East Montana also faced a measles outbreak. U.S. measles cases have now topped 2,000 for the second straight year, but experts think the real number is about three times higher. The CDC confirmed cases across 38 states and Washington, D.C., with the majority among children and teenagers. About 92% of cases involve people who are unvaccinated or whose vaccination status is unknown. A poll by the Kaiser Family Foundation found that 20% of adults believe the false claim that the measles vaccine is more dangerous than the disease itself. This comes as the New York Times reports Health and Human Services Secretary Robert F. Kennedy Jr. has demonstrated little interest in managing his sprawling department as he focuses on food and vaccine policies. The report says Kennedy rarely attends weekly meetings held by the chiefs of HHS's 13 operating divisions. When he does attend, according to colleagues who spoke with the Times, he often appears disengaged and spends the time scrolling on his phone. And those are some of the headlines. This is Democracy Now!, democracynow.org, The War and Peace Report. I'm Nermeen Sheikh in New York.
1: And I am Amy Goodman in Sheffield, England, where the documentary about Democracy Now! Steal the Story, Please! Is screening at the Sheffield Doc Fest. It'll screen next week at Docs Ireland in Belfast. We welcome all of our viewers and listeners around the world.
0: The U.S. has struck Iran for a second day in a row, and President Trump is threatening more strikes as hopes for an immediate peace deal are fading. In retaliation, Iran has claimed it launched missiles at the U.S. Fifth Fleet in Bahrain, as well as at air bases in Kuwait and Jordan. Iran has also declared the complete closure of the Strait of Hormuz, despite claims by the U.S. that it now effectively controls the strait. Iran's foreign ministry says the U.S. strikes have rendered the ceasefire, quote, practically meaningless. On Wednesday, Defense Secretary Pete Hegseth threatened more strikes.
2: President Trump, he's willing to go back and fight as necessary, but has given Iran an open hand to make this deal. It's right there. They have that chance. They're choosing to play games. They're choosing to tap. If they want to tap, then the president will turn to the War Department. If we need to negotiate with bombs, we'll negotiate with bombs.
1: Count me out.
2: And we're very good at it.
1: To talk about this and more, we go to Cambridge, Massachusetts, where we're joined by Rami Khoury, Palestinian-American journalist, distinguished public policy fellow at the American University of Beirut. He's also a non-resident senior fellow at the Arab Center, Washington, D.C. Rami, welcome back to Democracy Now! So you have Hegseth saying we need to negotiate with bombs, we will negotiate with bombs, and we are very good at it. Can you talk about the significance of what has happened? Can you really say negotiations have broken down? President Trump has said dozens of times that we're very near a deal.
3: Thank you for having me, Amy. The negotiations have not broken down. They've been going on almost nonstop for several months now. The Qataris are getting more involved, and the Pakistanis and others. The Americans have focused, as Hegseth said, have focused on the military side of things. And the military side of things is a huge stalemate. And the U.S. finds itself a bit in a corner. It can attack ferociously, as the Israelis can in Lebanon and throughout the region. But the military power of Israel and the U.S. has not achieved any of their serious political objectives. And this is a big a disappointment to them, an embarrassment to them. But they don't know to do. They're not negotiating seriously, and they just keep up the bravado of the attacks and the bombs and all that. I think the historic reality that before us is that Iran and Hezbollah have a check

0: the U.S. and Israel in so many dimensions on the military side and force them to come back to the negotiating table at some point and do a serious negotiations to address the underlying issues.
1: And Professor Khoury, I mean, if we could talk a little bit more about the negotiations. Trump, of course, had said that it would have to pay the price. Iran would have to pay the price for taking too long to negotiate a deal, saying Iran was, quote, playing us for suckers. The last time that Iran and the U.S. Spoke directly, I believe, was in April. But talks have been continuing through intermediaries. If you could say what it is we know about the status of the talks at the moment and whether there is any expectation that Iran and the U.S. will resume the talks they had in Islamabad in April.
0: Well, I don't think it makes a huge amount of difference if they're sitting in the same room or if they're negotiating through Pakistan, Qatar, and others. The important point is they're narrowing down the differences between them, and they're narrowing down the points that they can agree on. And they seem to, they almost had an agreement a couple of weeks ago to have a ceasefire, a full ceasefire for 60 days, and then negotiate the trickiest part, which is the nuclear issue and maybe some of the money that the U.S. Is withholding. And sanctions. There are issues that still have to be negotiated, but they both want to stop the war for sure. Netanyahu doesn't want to stop the war. They want to expand it, and they're doing that in Lebanon. So I think we're going to see this situation continue where the U.S. talks to the various negotiators, maybe sits with the Iranians again, which would be a good thing. But at the same time, the really big dynamic, the big issue now is the relationship between Israel and the United States. Israel has made it clear that it's not going to do what the U.S. tells it. Trump says he's in charge. The fact is we don't know who's in charge. And if Israel is allowed to get away with continuing to attack Lebanon as it's doing, along with all the other stuff it's doing in Palestine, then this is a very bad sign for the whole Middle East. But these are all big issues, and none of them are clear. This is what's perplexing about this situation. And there's multiple war fronts, political, economic, sanctions, trade, aid, all kinds of different levels, different issues with different partners. And each of the actors, the Americans and Netanyahu and the Iranians, they're all playing to different audiences at the same time. It's extremely a multi-layered, multi-dimensional. And this is one of the things that makes it so hard. And nobody's in charge. Trump wants to give the impression that he's in charge, but clearly he's not. He doesn't know what to do. They don't know how to get out of this, and they don't know how to bring the rein in the Israelis. So I expect we're going to see a continuation of these tit-for-tat military strikes. It's fascinating that they each have hit each other. Israel, Hezbollah, Iran, and the U.S., they attack each other, do an attack, and then say, okay, we did it, and that's it. So these are not serious military assaults. What is serious is the total blockade on the Straits of Hormuz now, which is in place, and the Iranian announcement that they've created what they call a regional resistance belt with Yemen and Hezbollah and others all together, working much more closely together. And of course, and remember that Iran attacked Israel because Israel attacked Beirut about a week ago. So that makes it even more complicated. And this is, again, the situation where the U.S. and the Israelis are not clear about how to resolve this. They've never faced an adversary like Iran, or a group of adversaries like Iran and its allies in the resistance belt.
2: You know, in a moment, Rami, we're going to be talking about the World Cup opening today. It's the first time a host country is at war with a participating country, right? The United States versus Iran. But before we go, I did want to ask you about those three Indian sailors who were killed when the U.S. struck a tanker in the Strait of Hormuz. And as you mentioned, Iranian news agency is saying Iran's going to shut it down tight, the Strait of Hormuz, and what this effect will have. But first, the sailors.
0: Well, the World Cup being hosted by the U.S., Mexico, and Canada, but the U.S. is getting most of the limelight, is a continuation of the kind of racist, militaristic, imperial attitude that the United States has adopted in the Middle East with the confrontation with Iran, with the Israeli, Lebanese, Palestinian confrontations. And they're showing the same thing with the World Cup, banning a very highly respected Somali referee, not allowing some of the coaches to come in or some of the players. This is typical imperial, racist, colonial behavior taken to a new stage. And most of the world is pretty much disgusted by this. But they just have to play along with it. They can't stop it. And in terms of what's going on in the Middle East, the ban on the closure of Hormuz, as the Iranians say they've done, will probably be reacted to. The U.S. will react to this, and they have their blockade of ships, and they're attacking. So they're attacking ships, as you mentioned, the three Indians who died, and this is a continuation again of the American attitude that we have a huge military, we can hit anybody anywhere in the world anytime we want, and they can. They have this incredible power, but they can't use that power yet. They haven't learned how to use their military power for constructive diplomatic purposes, and this is being proven once more in Iran, and the Iranians are replying not on military terms because they can't match the U.S. or Israel. But they're applying more on economic terms and spreading the pain to other countries in the region and hitting the U.S. wherever it has assets in the region.
1: We're going to have to leave it there. Rami Khoury, Palestinian-American journalist and distinguished public policy fellow at the American University of Beirut. He's also a non-resident senior fellow at the Arab Center, Washington, D.C. Coming up, we look at the start of the World Cup. Stay with us.
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0: Tropical by Jose Miguel Ortegon Tovar. This is Democracy Now! I'm Narmeen Sheikh in New York with Amy Goodman in Sheffield, England. The FIFA Men's World Cup kicks off today with two games in Mexico. Mexico plays South Africa in Mexico City, and South Korea takes on the Czech Republic in Guadalajara. This will be the biggest World Cup in history, with teams from 48 countries playing over 100 games in 16 host cities across three countries, Canada, Mexico, and the United States. This is also the first time a host nation is at war with a participating country, the United States and Iran.
1: Policies from the Trump administration, as well as the Football Federation, FIFA, are making the people's game more inaccessible than ever. There's already the most expensive World Cup in history, this is, and Trump's harsh immigration policies are having a chilling effect on the games. There are 39 countries that are under either a full or partial travel ban, four of which, Iran, Haiti, Cote d'Ivoire, the Ivory Coast, and Senegal, are expected to play in the World Cup. Earlier this week, New York City Mayor Zoran Mamdani commented on the mounting barriers faced by the World Cup fans and soccer players from countries facing Trump's travel ban and visa restrictions.
2: The World Cup is supposed to be a celebration of the world as a whole, and some of the decisions that we've seen been taken by the federal administration, be it the denial of visas for journalists from certain countries or the rejection of a visa for a coach of a team, as well as single-day visas for specific foreign national teams, this is anathema to what this tournament is supposed to be about. If we cannot even allow the players, the teams, and the journalists covering those teams to come into this city in this country, then it begs a larger question about our commitment to the spirit of this tournament.
0: On Wednesday, President Trump described the 2026 World Cup as the, quote, most successful World Cup they've had. He was later questioned by a journalist over the visa restrictions.
3: Some people are afraid that it's going to be harder and harder to get visas to come from outside. Can you
4: reach? Well, we're working on it very closely to make sure the right people come into our country.
1: Among those affected are at least 15 officials and support staff for the Iranian team, forcing the team to train in Tijuana, Mexico, instead of in the U.S., and the Somali referee Omar Artan, who is denied entry into the United States. He was going to be the first Somali referee to officiate in a World Cup game, but there's this breaking news. Canada has invited him to referee in Canada for the World Cup. For more on all of this, we'll be joined by three guests as thousands of protesters are expected to disrupt the opening game of the World Cup in Mexico City. We'll be joined there by Jose Luis Canado Ceja of Dropsite News. And amidst rising fears of immigration raids in cities hosting the World Cup, we'll be joined from Philadelphia by Nalini Stamp of the Working Families Party and Our COPA. But first to Paris, France, where we're joined by Jules Boykoff, author of Red Card, the 2026 World Cup, Sports Washing, and the FIFA Greed Machine, as well as Kicking, a memoir about his former life as a professional soccer player. He represented the U.S. on the men's U23 national soccer team in international competition. Jules, welcome back to Democracy Now! Why don't you just introduce us to this first day of the game and the contradictions we see between the people's game and the massive sums people have to pay for tickets, the fact that it's the first time that a host country is at war with a participating country and the restrictions the U.S. has put on Iran. Lay it out for us.
5: The 2026 World Cup arrives wrapped in a paradox. On one hand, there will be more teams participating than ever before, 48 countries from around the world. On the other hand, this World Cup is shaping up to be one of extreme exclusion. Working class fans basically have no chance of buying a ticket to these games because of the exorbitant prices. You've got people from countries like Iran, Senegal, Cote d'Ivoire, Haiti, who have absolutely zero chance of getting a visa for this tournament. And you have people who have chosen not to come to the United States because they fear getting scooped up by immigration and customs enforcement. So this is a tournament that's supposed to bring the world together. But instead, what we're seeing in the lead up to this game is that you have a tournament of fear. You have a World Cup of exclusion and you have a World Cup of chaos. And the two main chaos agents to be aware of here are one, President Donald Trump of the United States. He has made it absolutely clear that this World Cup is key to his political legacy. And he's used sports to his political advantage more than any president in recent history. The second culprit that's injecting chaos here is FIFA and its president Gianni Infantino. FIFA has cranked up the prices for this, essentially putting it out of the reach of many ticket buyers, trying to squeegee as much money as possible out of world soccer fans around the world. And essentially, FIFA is treating Canada, Mexico, and the United States like its own private cash machine. And this has placed a real pall over this event that is supposed to be festive and happy. And it's also made this the most politically combustible World Cup in recent memory, and that's really saying something.
0: And Jules, this is the first World Cup to be held in the U.S. in 32 years. If you could explain how World Cup host countries are selected, and in this case, there are three, and also the fact of this ticket pricing, which is really, truly, as you said, exorbitant. Who sets the prices of the tickets?
5: Okay, so for starters, to get the World Cup, you have to put forth a bid. And you can access the bid that the United States, Canada, and Mexico put forth. And when you read it, it's all rainbows and unicorns and free transportation to people at these matches in the United States. Obviously, much has changed since then. And that's kind of an ingrained problem with these events, is that these bids arrive with all sorts of promises that aren't actually delivered. In terms of the prices for tickets, there's two markets that to be aware of. The first one is controlled by FIFA entirely, and they're using something called dynamic pricing to assign value to these tickets. Dynamic kind of sounds nice, right? It's not nice if you're buying a ticket to the World Cup. That means they're trying to extract the maximum they can out of the ticket buyer. And that's why you're seeing for the World Cup final tickets in the range of like $11,000, whereas only 4 years earlier, the highest priced ticket for the final in Qatar was $1,600. On the secondary market, so when somebody buys a ticket and resells it, in the United States, there's no limit what they can charge. And FIFA loves this because FIFA snatches 15% from the seller and 15% from the buyer for every ticket sold. So I saw a ticket online recently going for $11 million. Now, I'm not saying they're going to sell that for that price, but if they did, FIFA would walk away with some $3.5 million for one ticket alone. And so if you think about the ticket pricing, it's a really good example of the FIFA greed machine in action.
1: Jules, also, if you can talk about the Iran team having to stay in Mexico and then in Tijuana, that's where they're training. President Sheinbaum has said that they can sleep there. And what deal was worked out with the United States, who said they can't stay in the United States? And also this Somali referee, the significance of him coming into Miami and being turned back. He ends up back in Mogadishu. And now the latest news, Canada says, oh, you can ref up here.
5: Yes, absolutely. Let's start with Omar Abdul-Qadir Artan, who was in fact excluded by the United States. And this was really a shame because it's too bad that the people didn't step up in this moment, other referees, and say, we're not going to referee matches unless our colleague is included. This is an award-winning referee who won the men's award for the entire continent of Africa. I would love for FIFA to have a stronger spot spine when it comes to these matters and stand up for this referee, because this is a horrific situation that we're dealing with. In terms of Iran, and by the way, if you have soccer fans cheering for a referee when they come back home, that's really saying something, I think. But then you have Iran right now, and this is just an epic fail on the part of the Trump administration, a strategic blunder in a major way. And here's what I mean by that. President Trump should be opening his arms wide to the players from Iran, because if you look at the recent history of Iran playing in international matches, you'll see that those Iranian players have taken the opportunity to do things that are critiques of their government at home. So, for example, the last World Cup in Qatar, you had Team Melli, as they're known, the Iranian team, not sing the national anthem in their opening match, thereby signaling to activists back home that they were on their side. More recently, the women national team from Iran traveled to Australia, where two of them claimed political asylum, again, sending a message to people back home. And so this is a major own goal for the Trump administration, in addition to just being very much against the spirit of what this event is supposed to be.
0: So I'd like to bring in Jose Luis Granado Ceja. You're covering Latin America for Dropsite News and also the co-host of Soberania. If you could tell us, you are in Mexico City. The first match of the World Cup is happening there. If you could describe what the situation is on the ground and also talk about this. We spoke about it earlier with Jules. How much tickets cost there and the protests surrounding the cup.
6: So here in Mexico, the conversation has been, are these protests that are happening right now as we speak in the streets of Mexico City, which include a sit-down protest by a dissident teachers union called La Cente, or if they're going to affect the actual event? Now, the messaging from the government has been that no, everything's going to proceed as normal. There have been negotiations. Just yesterday, they were in closed-doors negotiations with the Secretary of the Interior, or La Secretaria de Gobernación here in Mexico for 6 hours to try to reach an agreement. It's not clear as of yet. It's the morning of the opening match and we still don't know. But of course, yes, here, you know, soccer is the most popular sport by far. And the people who love this sport are not going to be able to attend the games. They have been extraordinarily inaccessible to the population. And unfortunately, because also of these protests and maybe the Fan Fest, which is going to take place, the main one in the Zócalo. Anybody who's been to Mexico City knows this massive public square. There's a huge screen there, but right now it's totally it's surrounded by high fences in order to keep the demonstrators out. I think it's important to mention these demonstrations, of course, are legitimate. The protesters are highlighting the important issues. In the case of the teachers, they're asking for a repeal of a 2007 neoliberal law, which essentially privatized pensions in Mexico. They're also asking for wage increases. We've seen other collectives come together. The mothers of disappeared people have been protesting, trying to reach the stadium in the far south of the city. Other groups have been trying to use this occasion that the world's attention is on Mexico as the host, as one of the three hosts and the country that will have the opening match here, to highlight their issues. And I think it's a perfectly legitimate thing. The challenge, though, is that there are also reactionary forces. There are anti-popular groups who are trying to latch on to these protests, who are trying to create this scene as if there is chaos happening in Mexico. It's not the case. I did a little walk through downtown Mexico City to see how things are like. You know, things are calm. I happen to talk to many visitors who are here, who already have arrived here in Mexico to enjoy the festivities. And they all said that they're more than happy to take part in everything that's going to be available to them. They, of course, understand that there are social issues happening here in Mexico that are, you know, leading to these kinds of protests. But the expectation is that at least there will be a sense of calm, that there won't be disruptive events to affect the enjoyment of the opening match here in Mexico.
1: And Jose Luis, if you could also talk about the Mexican president, Claudia Sheinbaum's response, both to the protests of the teachers and the others and the indigenous people about the disappeared, using this as a moment to highlight that issue, and President Sheinbaum's solidarity with the Iranian team and the deal that was worked out that they could train in Tijuana.
6: Yes, of course. So actually, the Iranian ambassador to Mexico made the proposal actually to have the games for that involved the Iranian team be played in Mexico. It seemed perfectly reasonable, and it was actually something that President Claudia Sheinbaum embraced. Ultimately, it was FIFA who said that that wasn't going to be possible, that they would play in the United States. We know that some of the trainers, some of the staff have not been issued visas, and that they're forced to fly in and fly out immediately. But certainly here, also the Mexican population has embraced the Iranian team. There were crowds waiting for them to receive them in Tijuana. So it's a very different attitude here in Mexico. There is this, you know, this embrace of the idea, which is a good idea on the surface of it, that this should be an occasion for us to come together and to celebrate, you know, the world's game. But again, you know, the challenge has been that there are geopolitical considerations at play here. The response from the government in terms of some of these protests, in the case of the teachers, has been pretty much that the government in this moment cannot afford to comply with the demands of the teachers union, essentially to renationalize the pensions. There are different programs that essentially top up the pensions, and they've kind of been consistently emphasizing this as an alternative to this, just because, you know, the here in Mexico, since the election of López Obrador and now with Claudia Sheinbaum, it is a policy that's called Republican austerity, which is basically trying to keep spending down to focus on social programs, to focus on investment in infrastructure. Claudia Sheinbaum in particular has made a big bet on investing in healthcare, for example. And so, you know, to be able to comply to this, it would essentially require a fiscal reform. And the government argues that just the conditions aren't in place for anything like that in this moment. In response to some of these other movements, of course, you know, there have been long-standing tables, places of dialogue with the mothers of the disappeared, with the parents of the disappeared 43 students from Ayotzinapa. We still don't actually have all the facts in terms of what happened, why were they disappeared, what happened to them. And of course, so that is ongoing. And so this is a moment where, you know, it makes sense to me that these kinds of groups would try to take advantage of the opportunity to highlight these issues. But like I said initially, the concern is that we've seen previously here in Mexico, for example, the so-called Gen Z protests, the Gen Z protests that were happening here, were actually a AstroTurf campaign funded by right-wing oligarchs. And so we saw actually as well a bit of a parallel in the case of Brazil with the protests against Dilma Rousseff. You know, many of these start as genuine, legitimate protests, which obviously much of the population understands why they would take to the streets to bring these issues up, but they can be co-opted. And so one of the lines that the president has been insisting on, one of her messaging has been that, you know, they want to create this idea that there is chaos, that this is an unpopular government. Then that's just not the case, right? I mean, if you look at the president's approval ratings, she enjoys 70-80% approval ratings in the country. So there is, I think, something more surreptitious at play here, that there are forces that are trying to take advantage of this opportunity.
0: Jose Luis, you mentioned that the mothers of the disappeared and the missing are basically trying to use this massive global event to draw attention to the disappeared, and just, you know, to give a sense of how enormous an issue this is. Mexico, first of all, has the highest number of missing and disappeared people in the world, around 130,000. International organizations have referred to this as a humanitarian emergency. So if you could talk about the people who are protesting, whether they're mothers or others, and what they hope will come out of this.
6: So, you know, there are these stickers, the Panini stickers, which are very, very popular. People actually meet up downtown Mexico City to exchange the ones that they do have, what they don't have. And actually, the mothers of the disappeared have done a very interesting protest in taking the image of these stickers and putting the faces of the disappeared as a means to say that, you know, all of this enthusiasm, all of this energy, all of this investment that is being made to have these games happen and happen successfully can also be used to find our missing children. And so that's been the one of the ways that they've been trying to communicate this message. And of course, you know, numerous human rights organizations have pointed to this. Some have called it a humanitarian crisis, and it is. You know, we're talking more than 100,000 people who have been disappeared. And this, of course, is a product of the decision way back in the government of Felipe Calderón to engage in a militarized response to the problem of organized crime in this country. And because these organizations organized crime groups learned that, you know, it was easier to disappear somebody than face an investigation if they, you know, came upon the bodies of people. And so that's part of the reason why we're seeing so much of this. This is a legacy of some of the decisions made by previous governments in the same way that the World Cup is, right? This was a decision that was made in the Enrique Peña Nieto government. And I think in a lot of ways they're doing the best that they can to attend to a situation that they inherited. But I do think that there have been important improvements in terms of the policy of actually having state backing for this very critical mission of finding the disappeared, to give comfort to the mothers of people who have, you know, of disappeared people, in order to, you know, to make it a more robust system to improve. For example, the database was apparently very, very insufficient. There was all kinds of missing information. There's been a determined effort to try to attend to that, to make it more. And I do think that there needs to be more collaboration with some of these collectives. I think a lot of them, a lot of the mothers have come together on their own, you know, in a self-organized way, because they've been frustrated with the response from state level authorities, from the federal government, in terms of not giving enough to be able to actually do the work. It's hard work. It's quite literally going out into fields where they suspect or they got a tip that there could be, you know, the body of somebody who had been disappeared, and digging through the dirt to try to find them. There is something called the Comisión Nacional de Búsqueda, or the National Search Commission, which is meant to accompany them. And there needs to be more of this kind of initiative to make sure that they feel like they really are accompanied. This is important for the state. The president has said so as much, to say that we, you know, this is a debt that we owe to society to attend to the needs of these mothers who simply want to know what happened to their children.
1: Jose Luis is speaking to us from Mexico City. We're going to go right now to Philadelphia, to Nalini Stamp, Director of Mass Audience Engagement for Working Families Power, with the Our COPA campaign. Nalini, thanks so much for joining us. So you have this World Cup set to be the largest sporting event in North American history. At the same time, you have this massive Trump immigrant crackdown. If you can explain to us what our COPA, what for Working Families Power is calling for, and what you understand the agreement of ICE's presence around the stadium, around the United States, is right now.
7: Yes, well, thank you for having me. Our COPA is a joint initiative from Working Families Power and Mi Gente Support Committee, and we have one goal, is to keep the game beautiful. It's so important. This year, we have had so much issues with ICE, and we fundamentally believe that football unites us while ICE is dividing us. Folks have said it before that this is one of the most expensive World Cups. We need to keep it accessible and keep it within our communities. So what we're doing is making sure that people have safe places to gather, because joy is not a luxury. Joy is how a lot of our communities survive. So having safe watch parties, we're having free football clinics and soccer tournaments for people to actually enjoy in safety. There's been a lot of cases of ICE going to soccer fields, going to baseball fields, going where sporting events are happening, and snatching up children, snatching up communities. They've been inside of schools, where we know, and, you know, in Minnesota, they took, Liam Ramos, and this is something that a lot of people are fearing. They're fearing not just ICE presence at stadiums, which, look, in an international tournament, there are a lot of, you know, there are a lot of federal officials, especially from the Department of Homeland Security. But people are really, really afraid of them having raids, that ICE will go and raid communities where people are watching and gathering together. In most countries in the world, people just put up, and you just see it all over, you know, the city of New York last night, people are putting up, TVs to just watch it collectively. People will just say, here, come and see this in our village, in our town. And people are afraid to do that in the U.S. in the United States, because Donald Trump and Andrew Giuliani, who is his World Cup czar, is making it about them. They're making it a strongman show. And I fundamentally believe they do not want immigrant communities and communities who enjoy the beautiful game, like myself, who has been a fan of, I'm wearing the 1994 U.S. Men's National Team World Cup kit. I was a fan of Tab Ramos then, who is a Latino immigrant, and they don't want us to have joy in this moment. And so right now what we're seeing is just high level of tensions. Last week, or 2 weeks ago, 2 weeks before today's start of the World Cup, the director of Homeland Security threatened to pull Customs and Border Patrol officers from Newark Airport because of what's happening at Delaney Hall, which is 8 miles away from what they're calling the New York-New Jersey Stadium, which is where the World Cup final will be played upon. Played at. So when we're, you know, our initiative with our COPA is to just make sure that people can enjoy and have a sense of joy and community and enjoy this. And we have two clear demands. We want to stop all ICE raids during this entirety of the World Cup during the next 39 days. And we want the travel ban lifted on the countries who are participating in the World Cup, on Haiti, on Côte d'Ivoire, on Senegal, Ivory Coast, on Senegal, and Haiti, because their fans deserve to be here. That is not a political move. It's a human move.
0: And Nalini, could you also talk about the fact that some cities in the U.S., Atlanta, Seattle, and L.A., the police have said they will not cooperate with ICE. What is the position of other cities?
7: Yes, a lot of, I mean, look, a lot of folks have said that they won't cooperate with ICE. We have also seen in New York, folks have said that they won't cooperate with ICE. I think a lot of different cities are saying they will not cooperate with ICE. Unfortunately, there are cities who have a long history of ICE cooperation, in Houston with 287G programs, in Kansas City. And so it is something that we are making sure that every person who is here, who lives here, who celebrates and loves the beautiful game have Know Your Rights tools. We have Know Your Rights tools on rcopa.com. There has been lots of other programs that are just making sure. Zohra Mamdani, the mayor of New York, is doing his own Know Your Rights program in the city to make sure that anybody who's in New York or New Jersey has what they need to have Know Your Rights. So what I love about this is that, you know, communities are answering to keep each other safe, and we will keep each other safe as much as possible during these games. But the story should also be, I think a lot of the story is about Donald Trump and he wants it to be about him. We have to also make it about how communities are welcoming these teams. Here in Philadelphia, Ivory Coast played a free game to the public so that their fans could see, and their fans can't come from their home country, and it was packed at the Philadelphia Union Stadium. Folks in Virginia, Ghana, you know, the diaspora from Ghana welcomed the Ghana team with traditional instruments. People in New Jersey are welcoming Morocco and supporting them. We have to also show that people are celebrating right now.
0: Nalini Stamp is Director of Mass Audience Engagement for Working Families Power. Thank you so much for joining us. She's also with our COPA campaign. Jose Luis Granado Ceja covers Latin America for Dropsite News. And Jules Boykoff, author of Red Card, the 2026 World Cup, Sports Washing, and the FIFA Greed Machine. Thank you all for joining us. Coming up, will Congress reauthorize a controversial part of the Foreign Intelligence Surveillance Act before it expires on Friday?
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0: Our Midst by Montreal musician Paul Carnello. This is Democracy Now! I'm Nermeen Sheikh in New York with Amy Goodman in Sheffield, England. A key provision of the Foreign Intelligence Surveillance Act, or FISA, is said to expire on Friday unless it's reauthorized by Congress. Section 702 allows for the warrantless surveillance of foreign nationals believed to be outside of the U.S., but is highly controversial for inherently sweeping up and storing vast amounts of data from Americans, including emails, texts, and cell phone data. A bipartisan group of senators is opposing the reauthorization. President Trump has asked Congress to pass a short-term extension to buy time, which will be voted on today.
1: The push to reauthorize FISA has been complicated by Trump's selection of MAGA loyalist Bill Pulte as acting director of national intelligence, replacing Tulsi Gabbard. Pulte has no known background in intelligence. While serving as director of the Federal Housing Finance Agency, he used his position to target Trump's political enemies with criminal referrals over claims of mortgage fraud. Pulte will remain director of the Federal Housing Finance Agency and chair of Fannie Mae, Freddie Mac, while also serving as chief of intelligence. President Trump was asked by a reporter last week why he believes Pulte is the best person for the job.
2: Well, he's very smart. He's a person who's got high integrity, and it's an acting position. It's not a permanent. He's not going to be permanent because, you know, I don't think he'd want to be permanent. But he's a very smart guy, and he may find out some things about the rigged elections, et cetera, et cetera.
1: To talk about this and more, we're joined by Cindy Cohen, Executive Director of the Electronic Frontier Foundation, just written a new book, Privacy's Defender, My 30-Year Fight Against Digital Surveillance. She's joining us from San Francisco. Cindy, thanks so much for being with us. Can you explain what this controversial article is of FISA that has to be dealt with by tomorrow? And also talk about the significance of Pulte and his new role.
3: Sure. FISA Section 702 is a piece of the foreign surveillance law that has to be reauthorized every couple of years. And this reauthorization came up because some of you may recall the government was doing all of this illegally and off the books for many, many years. And after they got caught, Congress created some oversight, not enough. And one of the pieces of oversight was that this has to be reauthorized every couple of years so that Congress can take a look and see whether it's working well, whether more privacy protections are needed, or whether it should be continued at all. And so every time this comes up, there is a push by organizations like EFF, but also a bipartisan set of members in Congress to try to get some privacy protections in it. And right now, the central one is to require a warrant before searching this huge amount of data that is being collected by the NSA, especially for the FBI to need a warrant in order to search this for purposes. So that's the centerpiece of the fight right now, and that's why we have this periodic reauthorization. You know, the nomination of Bill Pulte is really I think it's a bit of a slap in the face of the national security folks who keep saying that this is a really important and serious program that could never, you know, would never be misused and is only going after stopping foreign terrorists. That's the story they tell us overall. They keep getting caught, really misusing this data and also searching far more broadly than they're supposed to under the law. But every time they say, don't worry, we fixed it and we're very serious people and we will only use this for, you know, important, fighting terrorism and similar things. And I think, you know, nominating somebody who's got no national security experience and instead has a pretty growing track record of being, you know, somebody who just goes after Trump's enemies, so using this in a very political way, is, I think, just a bridge too far, even for some members of Congress who otherwise might support the program. And, you know, don't get me wrong, EFF thinks this program should be stopped. It was started illegally, and it hasn't gotten any better. But, you know, a simple warrant requirement shouldn't be a very big lift. But it took this nomination of a completely unqualified guy to get enough members of Congress to really stop it. And I think it's time to take a look and listen hard about the privacy protections that are needed at a minimum for this program to go forward.
0: Well, just to convey, Cindy Cohen, the scale of this program, shortly after it was established, FISA quickly became one of the top intelligence gathering mechanisms in the country. FISA intelligence provides up to 70% of the president's daily brief. And even if the law is not extended, the NSA could still continue to operate the program through March 2027. What would that mean in the context of Bill Pulte being the acting director of national intelligence? What information would he be privy to?
3: Well, he could be privy to anything that's searchable in this database. Database is really, it's a huge, huge collection of information. I mean, they say they're only targeting foreigners abroad, but they're really collecting, in the first instance, a much, much wider range of information and then sorting through it with some secret ways that we really don't have any insight into, and claiming that in the end they only keep things that are targeting foreigners abroad. But even on that scale, it's a huge amount of domestic communication of Americans inside the United States. And of course, the rest of the world deserves privacy too. So it's a huge corpus of information. And since the actual work of searching through this is so secret, it's almost impossible to know what isn't potentially available, but certainly somebody who was willing to go through, you know, the mortgage records of people in order to identify potential, you know, avenues into the president's enemies, this would be a much bigger trove of information that could be weaponized against people who the president wants targeted. And the fact that, you know, what the president said was that this could be used, you know, for some of the election, you know, claims that he's making should be especially troubling, because those are largely domestic issues. I mean, you know, so I think that it's already being signaled that this information is going to be used for things that is far afield from national security or foreign intelligence narrow targets that are, you know, what it was created on the story that was all it was going to be used for. So it could be a tremendously powerful tool. The collection and you're correct that even if the program expires, it doesn't end. It's already been reauthorized until March of 2027. So even if Pulte's in there for a very short period of time, there's a lot of damage he could do. You know, this massive national security surveillance state that was built after 9/11 has always been a threat to freedom. It's been a problem from the beginning, and we've always had assurances that it would never be misused. I think,
1: Cindy,
3: that the,
1: you
3: the
1: articulate
3: warning lights
1: this
3: should be flashing
1: so well
3: red at this
1: in
3: point.
1: Your book. Cindy Cohen, you articulate this so well in your book, Executive Director of Electronic Frontier Foundation. I recommend everyone read it, Privacy Defender, My 30-Year Fight Against Digital Surveillance. That does it for our show. We've been broadcasting from the studios of Sheffield Live, Community TV and Radio, and we are going to be at the Sheffield Film Festival today and tomorrow. I'm Amy Goodman with Nermeen Sheikh.
4: This is Bird Note. The Juan Fernandez Islands off the coast of Chile are home to many unique birds. Perhaps the most vibrant is a critically endangered hummingbird called the Juan Fernandez Firecrown. The firecrown's lustrous feathers almost glow in the sunlight. The male's bodies are a fiery orange, and their crowns gleam in shades of cinnamon to golden yellow. Females wear cooler tones, with green backs, white bellies, and their own gorgeous crowns of shimmering blues and purples. Measuring more than 4 inches long from beak to tail, the Juan Fernandez firecrown is hefty for a hummingbird. To conserve energy while feeding, the birds often hang upside down on flowers rather than hovering in place. But when courting an eligible female, the males still give it their all with an impressive flight display. Unfortunately, habitat loss and the spread of invasive species in the Juan Fernandez Islands threaten to extinguish the fire crown's brilliance. These hummingbirds are only found on Robinson Crusoe Island, where no more than a few thousand remain. Today, conservationists with Oikonos ecosystem knowledge are working to restore the island's native forests and to ensure a bright future for the Juan Fernandez fire crown. For BirdNote, I'm Ariana Rimmel.

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You're tuned to the Thursday afternoon music mix. I'm Jack Rabbit, here to play music for you for the next couple of hours. I'm delighted by the concept of a hefty hummingbird. Thanks, Bird Note. Got some great tunes in store for you, so let's get right to it. Here's Gogoosh. Thanks for being here at KXCI.

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You're listening to the Thursday Afternoon Music Mix. It's June the 11th. I am Jack Rabbit, here to play music for you for the next couple of hours. It's a great day for radio. The first set of music I had for you kicked off with Gogush, iconic Iranian pop singer. We heard the song Baran. The Allman Brothers were in there with Revival. For their classic release, Idlewild South, we heard that on vinyl today. And wrapping up the first set was Grupo Algo Nuevo with Cacao. That goes back a minute too, 1978. I have a lot of great music in store for you today. We're going to hear new music from Nuevos Rios, Muna. Got some music from Courtney Barnett lined up. And new music from Ziggy Marley. He's going to be kicking off his tour right here in Tucson. Lots of great tunes in store for you, so stay tuned.

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MonsoonCon brings together photographers, storm chasers, meteorologists, and weather enthusiasts on Saturday, June 27th from 9 a.m. to 4 p.m. at the Arizona Sonora Desert Museum. 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Learn more at monsooncon.org. 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Weather enthusiast or not, the weather is perpetrated on you today. It is hot. So stay cool with some cool tunes as best you can. Take care of your people, your pets, and your plants. Featuring music from Gary Burton in the background today. We're hearing tunes off of his release, Next Generation. It's a great ensemble featuring Julian Lage on guitar as well. James Williams. Ukase Curtis. Thanks for being here at KXCI this afternoon. Let's get right back to the music. Here's Maggie Rose. 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

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You're listening to the Thursday Afternoon Music Mix. I'm Jack Rabbit. Happy to be playing music for you and broadcasting it live from our KXCI studios in Armory Park in downtown Tucson, Arizona. The last set of music I had for you started with Maggie Rose. We heard the song Dead Weight for that ferocious album No One Gets Out Alive from back in 2024. We heard new music from Robin, the song Blow My Mind. It's off of Robin's newest album, Sexistential. Heard a couple of tracks from local musicians. Blue Onion was in there with new music. We heard the song Dew On My Mind. It comes from the release Hopes Only Fuse. And then going back a couple years, we heard Amy Munoz and The Strange Vacation, the song High Black Water, off their release Nashville, California. And Shiny Ribs, Kevin Russell, wrapped up that set, song Salt on My Tail. That comes from Shiny Ribs' release Leaving Time of last year. I've got new music from Nuevos Rios in the next set, as well as They Might Be Giants. So stay tuned. 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Jean's Place is proud to host Pride Icons Burlesque for Pride Weekend on June 20th at 8 p.m., featuring 10 unique burlesque dance performers. 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

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You're listening to the Thursday Afternoon Music Mix. I'm Jack Rabbit, playing tunes for you. The last set of music we heard kicked off with Salt. We heard the song P, the letter P, off of the release number 10. We heard new music from Nuevos Rios, La Luna. It's off of the self-titled release Nuevos Rios of this year. We heard new music from They Might Be Giants, the song New Wave Will Never Die, off the release The World Is to Dig. And with that prompt, had to play some Huey Lewis and the News in their new wave period. We heard the song If You Really Love Me, You'll Let Me. It's off of the debut Huey Lewis and the News. And Avalon Emerson and the Charms wrapped up the set with the song Eden. That's off of the new release, Written Into Changes. I've got new music from Munya in the next set. Also gonna hear some Chris Whitley, so stick around. Support for KXCI is provided by Tough Gong Worldwide, presenting Ziggy Marley on Friday, June 19th at the Fox. Ziggy Marley is a musician, activist, and humanitarian, and he infuses reggae with funk, creating songs focused on social issues and the transforming power of love. 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It's straight up 2 p.m. here in Tucson. Glad to be playing music for you. Thanks for being here. 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Let's kick off this next set with Sotomayor.

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You're tuned into the Thursday Afternoon Music Mix. I'm Jack Rabbit, playing music for you, broadcasting it live from our KXCI studio in Armory Park in downtown Tucson, Arizona. The last set of music we heard kicked off with Sotomayor. We heard the song Who's There? That's off of the release Wabi Sabi. We heard new music from Muna, the song Girl's Girl. That comes from the release Dancing on the Wall. We heard Lisa Morales with the song Hermanitas in the Rain off of Lisa Morales' release Sonora. Chris Whitley was in there with title track from his release Living with the Law. And John Cleary wrapped up the set with Uptown Downtown. Comes from the Bywater Sessions. I looked down and realized I was wearing a Preservation Hall band shirt, so it seemed appropriate to play something from New Orleans. Cutworms is going to kick off the next set. We'll get new music from them. Also going to hear something new from Courtney Barnett in the next set as well, so stay tuned. Tucson has so much to offer during this time of year. 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

0: Hola, hola. I'm Lane Santa Cruz, Ward 1 City Council Member for the City of Tucson, and you are listening to KXEI Tucson. Thank you for tuning in with us today.
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This is the Thursday afternoon music mix. It is June the 11th. I am Jack Rabbit. You are you. I'm playing music for you. The last set of music we heard kicked off with something brand new from Cutworms. We heard the song Barfly. That comes from the release Transmitter. Going back a couple years, we heard Lizzie No doing the song Shield and Sword off of Lizzie No's release Havesies. We heard new music from Courtney Barnett. We heard the song Great Advice. That comes from the release Creature of Habit. Captain Planet was in there with Thirst No More off the release Dig. And Alice Spencer wrapped up that set, featuring vocals with Kevin Russell. We heard the song I'm Gonna Get Ya. That comes from the release of last year, Alice. Got new music from Ziggy Marley to kick off the next set. Also some new music from the Olympians, so stay tuned. 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Save the date for the Tucson Juneteenth Festival on June 20th. And explore the many events happening throughout June, celebrating Juneteenth in our community. This has been a community impact announcement from 91.3 KXCI Tucson. Thanks for being here this afternoon. I have one more set of music to play for you before Christy takes it away with the home stretch. Of course, we'll also get Research Matters in there with Bridget Thumb too. So stay tuned. Let's get to some Ziggy Marley. Here's new music from him. The song Sweet Divine on KXCI Tucson.

0: 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This is the Thursday afternoon music mix. I'm Jack Rabbit, wrapping it up for you. The last set of music we heard kicked off with something brand new from Ziggy Marley. We heard the song Sweet Divine. That comes from the release Bright Side. Ziggy Marley is kicking off the Bright Side tour in Tucson on Friday, June 19th at the Fox. We heard new music from the Olympians. The song Strawberry Kiwi. It comes from the release In Search of a Revival. Haim was in there with Los Angeles off of the release Women in Music Part 3. And new music from Angelique Kidjo and the Cavemen, I'm on Fire, wrapped up the set and wrapped up the show. That comes from the release Hope, which is chock full of collaborations. Brand new album from Angelique Kidjo. Thanks for being here at KXCI this afternoon. You can go to kxci.org. Check out the playlist link there to find any info about all the songs I've been playing today. 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
1: From KXCI Tucson, this is Research Matters. My name is Bridget Thumb, and I have the opportunity to chat with researchers about what they're working on in the lab. Today, we are welcoming an undergraduate research assistant from the University of Arizona, Connor Carney. Welcome to Research Matters, Connor.
2: Hello. I'm so happy to be here.
1: What's it like being a research assistant?
2: We are studying the development of segmentation in bugs and all things alike. Segmentation is basically the repeated subunits that make up our adult body plan and how those form during early development. My job is to try and look at this one specific gene called even-skipped and basically see how that contributes to the whole big picture of these little bugs becoming their adult selves.
1: Tell us more about even-skipped.
2: Basically, it's called even-skipped because when you get rid of it, every even segment is skipped, so you only end up with half of them. It's a very important gene, so we're trying to understand it and compare it to all the other species that it's involved in that we know about already.
1: Even skipped sounds like some kind of Balatro Joker card. Like, how is this happening? It's affecting all the evens.
2: Mm-hmm.
1: Is there some alternate version of it that is odd skipped?
2: Yes, so funny enough, it is called odd skipped. There is an even skipped and an odd skipped, but they're all responsible for making the whole embryo. If you knock out one of them, you're not going to get any embryo at all.
1: Because you need the odds and the evens to get the embryo.
2: Yes.
1: You need a full deck.
2: Yeah. There's a segmentation clock that happens in early development with three genes. Two of those are even skipped and odd skipped. And even skipped is the first one in those genes. So we're trying to understand how it works because it affects everything down the line. We are really trying to compare it to the fruit fly because the fruit fly does something different from the species that I'm studying. They are the evolutionarily youngest species that we understand in terms of segmentation. Its segmentation operates very differently from most other species on Earth. They create all of their segments nearly simultaneously. If you were to watch a live movie of it, there's like little stripes that form from the even skipped turning on and you would see them all just come on at once. Whereas in my species, there is this thing called the posterior growth zone, which is this little ball at the posterior of the developing embryo, and it makes kind of like a wave front. So each segment is added on one at a time. We're trying to understand the difference in the function of the even skipped gene between Drosophila, the fruit fly, and the red flower beetle, which is the species that I'm studying. We want to know why segmentation evolved to be this way in the fruit fly.
1: The fruit fly is like the updated version of the red flower beetle, kind
2: of? Yeah. It's kind of like its really distant, twice removed cousin that doesn't really have any of the same values, but it still is alive, so it's technically the same.
1: And it somehow manages to do things like way more efficiently.
2: Yeah.
1: How did you find yourself in this situation? What led up to this moment?
2: I came into U of A wanting to study molecular and cellular biology. I ended up getting into my lab by joining the UBERT program, and I was fortunate to join Dr. Lisa Nagy's lab. She has been studying development her whole life, and she's a very devoted developmental biologist, so it's been a really awesome experience getting to work under her and her trusting me enough to help take on this project and to have my own little piece in her lab.
1: You've been listening to Research Matters. Our guest today has been Connor Carney, who has been researching developmental biology at the University of Arizona. Thank you so much for joining us today, Connor.
2: Thank you for having me. I've loved being here.
1: Research Matters is produced in Tucson, Arizona at KXCI Community Radio, which is a listener-supported radio station. 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Thank you.

It is 3 o'clock and you are tuned in to 91.3 KXCI Tucson, and this is The Home Stretch. Christy Lloyd here filling in for Hannah today, and we've got another great show built up for you, ready for your listening pleasure. Thank you so much for tuning in this afternoon, and a big thanks and heads up for Jack Rabbit out there. Thanks for another great afternoon mix. And folks, we're going to do our usuals. We're going to have our birthday set to kick off. We'll take a look at our classic pick of the week. Also have a film at 5 and a couple of other things hanging on. So hope you're having a good one out there. Thrive, people, thrive. We're going to kick off with our birthdays as reported. And believe it or not, Nancy Sinatra was born on this day in 1940. So we're going to start today off with some Nancy Sinatra on KXCI.

You are tuned in to the home stretch here on KXCI. We are right there at 91.3 on the dial. And we just closed out a very long birthday set here today. We started off with Nancy Sinatra and Lee Hazelwood. And of course, she was born in 1940. Singer John King from Gang of Four was in that set of music as well. And we had two birthdays from the band Stereo MCs. Nick Hallam and Robert Birch were both born on the same day, but 1 year apart. We had a Rio de Janeiro-born musician, Seu Jorge's birthday was today, and we also had the Flaming Lips in there with Stephen Droz, and we had Derek Trucks was born today in 1979, and of course we finished off with the very recent release we've been featuring here at KXCI of the Tedeschi Trucks Band, and that came from the very new release, Future Soul. Stick around, folks. It is time for our local pick, and that'll be coming up next. 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Monsoon Con brings together photographers, storm chasers, meteorologists, and weather enthusiasts on Saturday, June 27th from 9 a.m. to 4 p.m. at the Arizona Sonora Desert Museum. Explore monsoon forecasting, storm photography, and field safety while connecting with others who share a passion for Southwest weather. Learn more at monsooncon.org, and this has been a community impact announcement from 91.3 KXCI Tucson. Well, it is time for our local pick, and we have Barnaby and the Butcher. And Barnaby and the Butcher just released a single a couple weeks ago on May 28th, and they're going to be performing tonight at the Downtown Tap and Bottle. So this is that single that was released. They'll have another one coming up a little bit later on this month. But here is The Bartender by Barnaby and the Butcher. And again, Tap and Bottle tonight.

You are tuned into the home stretch. Here it is, 3:40 right now. We'll take a really quick look at weather for you here in a moment. But we just closed out with Haiku Hands. That release came out in 2023. Monrovia in there. And of course, Barnaby the Butcher was our local pick today. Stick around. We'll do our classic pick coming up at 4 o'clock in about 20 minutes or so. And just a quick reminder, support for KXCI is provided by Hotel Congress, presenting live music 7 days a week on the plaza in Club Congress and at the Century Room. More information, a full calendar of events, and tickets for all events are available at hotelcongress.com. 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Ziggy Marley, a musician, activist, and humanitarian, infuses reggae with funk, creating songs focused on social issues and the transforming power of love. 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All KXCI contest rules can be found on the contest rules page at KXCI.org. All right, we have some Anna Tijoux queued up next here as we zoom towards 4 o'clock, but I did promise you a quick peek at weather. It's 102 still out there. Tonight low around 73, 102 for tomorrow, 103 for Saturday. Sunday and Monday, we do have a slight chance of showers with a high of 102 for both days respectively. So 30% chance for Sunday, 20% chance for Monday. So let's hope that we see a little monsoon action sooner than later here in the Old Pueblo.

You are tuned into the home stretch here on KXEI. Coming up next, Tinaru Nguyen. And if you're a fan of local music, keep it tuned right here for Global Rhythm Radio coming up tonight at 6 o'clock.

You are tuned into the home stretch here on KXCI 91.3 FM, KXCI Tucson. I'm Christy Lloyd filling in for Hannah today. And we just heard a very new release from Shaky Graves. And we also had in that set of music Tanarwuin. We heard from Bombay Bicycle Club, Cowboy Junkies in there. And of course, Anna Tijoux started us off. And it is time for our classic pick this week. We're going to be featuring, we have been featuring and will continue to feature an album by Aretha Franklin. So stay tuned. That's coming up here in just a moment on the home stretch. 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All right, Aretha Franklin is our classic pick this week, and we're going to be featuring her eighth studio album that was released on June 13th, 1966. It was produced by Bob Johnson and Clyde Otis. We've been featuring it all week, and we'll have a track today and one tomorrow at the same time. So here is that Aretha Franklin coming up next here on The Home Stretch on KXCI.

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And we closed out that set with Jeff Tweedy. We had S.G. Goodman in there, Clarence Carter going back to 1970, John Doe in there, Jose Gonzalez, new release, and of course our classic pickup at 4 o'clock, or 5 o'clock, sorry, and that was from Soul Sister. And we'll feature one more track off of that for our classic pick coming up tomorrow right here on the home stretch. Do keep it tuned. We have a great lineup. It is Thursday, and that means we have Global Rhythm Radio coming your way at 6. Duncan's going to be filling in for that, and he has an amazing set of music to play with you. Halftime at the Apocalypse, 8 to 10 with Jeff Rogers. And then Al Perry is going to be filling in on Hex Induction Hours. So you don't want to miss an Al Perry moment for sure. 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

We just had a good long set of music here on the home stretch. Wet Legs, latest release, closed out the set. We heard from Calexico, Casey Musgraves, very recent release, Middle of Nowhere, XTC going back to 1989, Arlo Parks started us off, and that was from her very recent release, Ambiguous Desire. Stick around, we have Thundercat coming up next, that new album called Distracted, and support for KXCI is provided by Arizona Pro Sound, a locally owned and operated pro audio shop serving the Tucson community for over 40 years. 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Film at 5 coming up in about 20, so stick around. Here's Thundercat up next.

0: Eric has told you that I should tell you the truth, and you're still angry. So sometimes I feel like I still should have lied. I tell you the truth because I care, but I also lie to you because I care. But if I tell you the truth, I guess I can sleep better at night. But then it looks like I don't care because I'm telling you the truth. I mean, I guess I'm just not a... Everybody hates when they get to that part when they realize that I don't want to tell you I don't care, but if it seems like I don't care, it doesn't mean I don't care. It just looks like I don't care. Because my emotions have been sanded off. I live in LA, sweetie. What do you expect?
1: This is for the funky people.

You are tuned in to the home stretch here on 91.3 KXCI Tucson. And we just closed out with The Gorillaz. That is a new release from Gorillaz. We had Waxahachie. We heard from Bardo. That was a solo album that he put out. Bardo, of course, from Chicano Batman. We had Wet Leg in there, Calexico, and Casey Musgraves in there as well. It's time for our film at 5, so stay tuned. That's coming up in just a moment here. 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All right, our film at 5 today is a film that was released on this day, on June 11th, on 1986. And we're going to be featuring a track, one of the more famous ones, from Ferris Bueller's Day Off, which was released today. This is your film at 5 on KXCI.